Many a book of a

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0: Uranua. 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
1: Oh, say, Jan, naturally, I should be anyone. 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

0: make up for some of the other. 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

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Mahini and up pain. 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

0: wo ye de sa bre wa ye kwa ye nyankopo ana wo do sa so wa no ana wo je problem no ye fa to chai ma ye ma da ye nyankopo wa kwa ye yo je wa ko propose a pa pa bimo bimo bimo bimo ra sa I ba ta sa so wa ta ni wa sia hey
1: And if you are not so yet, you will be yet. 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Sunset, that you couldn't amount. Media Tadia, not yourself. Tata, the media told you. Media Pau, God, not to master. 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

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Every special running night. I hear you want to do that. A radical on the crab of one. I'm a brassy for better than any other thing. And if I have so many and come where I can see it. I have a woman in the room. Every summer is running for one. I'm sorry, I'm going to be a customer.

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Daniel, we're young, it's a team.

Yeah, I'm here, I'm here, I'm here, I'm here, I'm here, I'm here, I'm here, I'm here, I'm here, I'm here, I'm here, I'm here, I'm here, I'm here, I'm here, I'm here, I'm here, I'm here, I'm here, I'm here, I'm here, I'm here, I'm here, I'm here, I'm here, I'm here, I'm here, I'm here, I'm here, I'm here, I'm here, I'm here, I'm here, I'm here, I'm here, I'm here, I'm here, I'm here, I'm here, I'm here, I'm here, I'm here, I'm here, I'm here, I'm here, I'm here, I'm here, I'm here, I'm here, I'm here, I'm here, I'm here, I'm here, I'm here, I'm here, I'm here, I'm here, I'm here, I'm here, I'm here, I'm here, I'm here, I'm here, I'm here, I'm here, I'm here, I'm here, I'm here, I'm here, I'm here, I'm here, I'm here, I'm here, I'm here, I'm

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And I walk and want them. Now, Pastor, what's that? Any pay, any pay, any authority. 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Dako, I want to know that as a son. 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

Zamishano, Reverend Usua Sanya Mishra, meet to be Mubundi, ah, Sofu SK, Otay, hey, Yamina Musua Yanidos, Sukana for Sofu, meet to be Modio. Sunny, Yamina Musu, I want to message the Yamafu. Hey, we are the old Namishra Papa. 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Yabba, Sepakai, Yamishra.

FM, Nyami Shiramo Papa, Nyami Namosua, William Mandam Tufu, Nyami Shiramo.

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I never said what that's a son. The Pazza, the man is wrong. The Pazza, the man is wrong. 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The Pazza, the one. So it's young, you may not to me be new, dear Sia. That to me, yes, my young cannon. That to me, yes, my young punishable. So it's young, you may not take your weapon, Cosma. Yes, okay, what did the child run? Nominable, to me, impunishable. Me bad, is young, Malaika. 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

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But I'm young, so you would have taken. I was sorry if you. When I'm in the home of Russell, and I'm no quackers, yes, so empty of quackers here, I'm a Sicilian mafia. What's the conference center, Cassia? That the Ukia, the Pia, the Surya, Radia, what Siasi? Eh? Bra, Nasawuba, Yamir, when you're Bayer Cassiamo. Your dear Bakupa, Yajina Tum, and Jesus. Say yes, no, and a Maya. Say yes, no, and Ati. Eh? You're the pastor, say, and the next so to drop. Nelson, you're the best of a Catalan, and I say, why do they mean Yakupo at DSC? Who can stand God? Say, we need Jesus Christ of the DSC. Media, and what's left we are with your duo. And what's left, she are with the Uniana. Yes, to wake up and cover him. Media, the best of his yes, or yeah. Yes, no, no, Matina Tumu. Me, Media, draw. Me, Mini Bibiana. Never deep our company, Matina Tumu, only Jesus. Hey, we say only Jesus. Yay! Only Abraham and Sora sang your couple. Hey, my young Peter sang your couple. That's your Peter now. I'm a daddy who would actually. 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

Nana was Sadi Mahome. But you may ask him of Bama Sanavia. And there's just some of this year. On this year, Kokura Media. And you're young and Kaya Yanko Pong. You're Wayan. Hey, a friend. Hey, a friend.

Yanaba Kayanian Wanga, a brother Drea Yapayan Tama Freya Wa, a winner. When I'm here with any Bastima Poma, and the Shania Way. Yamuni, Ayamia, Yamati, Ayamia, Nam of Edward Yamia, William of Bobia. Come to that. You are not in it. We are never. And come in your name.

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I was the one of the town one running off when you are one of the Zam, Sanya, Kapana Kodrovia, Snapata, Nawo, Tawatanawa, Ubatu, Yakupa, Yayawan, Nawasa, Yakupa, what's the way? Faster than you know.

I'm here to say, I'm here to say, I'm here to say, I'm here to say, I'm here to say, I'm here to say, I'm here to say, I'm here to say, I'm here to say, I'm here to say, I'm here to say, I'm here to say, I'm here to say, I'm here to say, I'm here to say, I'm here to say, I'm here to say, I'm here to say, I'm here to say, I'm here to say, I'm here to say, I'm here to say, I'm here to say, I'm here to say, I'm here to say, I'm here to say, I'm here to say, I'm here to say, I'm here to say, I'm here to say, I'm here to say, I'm here to say, I'm here to say, I'm here to say, I'm here to say, I'm here to say, I'm here to say, I'm here to say, I'm here to say, I'm here to say, I'm here to say, I'm here to say, I'm here to say, I'm here to say, I'm here to say, I'm here to say, I'm here to say, I'm here to say, I'm here to say, I'm here to say, I'm here to say, I'm here to say, I'm here to say, I'm here to say,

Ah, Ibrahim, one and one.

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I will say, yes, I think I'm here, Radish. I talk to my person who talks to my wife. If it's not going to answer, I forgive that food to get to our country. I'm trying to find out for whom we move. Now, Yaman said, I tell you, I'm coming. I'm in the main night of car. What is the number you're paying now? I'm not going to be able to do it.

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I'm a sailor.

Yeah, yeah, yeah, yeah, yeah, yeah, yeah, yeah, yeah, yeah, yeah, yeah, yeah, yeah, yeah, yeah, yeah, yeah, yeah, yeah, yeah, yeah, yeah, yeah, yeah, yeah, yeah, yeah, yeah, yeah, yeah, yeah, yeah, yeah, yeah, yeah, yeah, yeah, yeah, yeah, yeah, yeah, yeah, yeah, yeah, yeah, yeah, yeah, yeah, yeah, yeah, yeah, yeah, yeah, yeah, yeah, yeah, yeah, yeah, yeah, yeah, yeah, yeah, yeah, yeah, yeah, yeah, yeah, yeah, yeah, yeah, yeah, yeah, yeah, yeah, yeah, yeah, yeah, yeah, yeah, yeah, yeah, yeah, yeah, yeah, yeah, yeah, yeah, yeah, yeah, yeah, yeah, yeah, yeah, y

Oh, boy, I want to. Oh, let's

Yes, yes, yes, yes, yes, yes, yes, yes, yes, yes, yes, yes, yes, yes, yes, yes, yes, yes, yes, yes, yes, yes, yes, yes, yes, yes, yes, yes, yes, yes, yes, yes, yes, yes, yes, yes, yes, yes, yes, yes, yes, yes, yes, yes, yes, yes, yes, yes, yes, yes, yes, yes, yes, yes, yes, yes, yes, yes, yes, yes, yes, yes, yes, yes, yes, yes, yes, yes, yes, yes, yes, yes, yes, yes, yes, yes, yes, yes, yes, yes, yes, yes, yes, yes, yes, yes, yes, yes, yes, yes, yes, yes, yes, yes, yes, yes, yes, yes, yes, yes, yes, yes, yes, yes, yes, yes, yes, yes, yes, yes, yes, yes, yes, yes, yes, yes, yes, yes, yes, yes, yes, yes, yes, yes, yes, yes

Bwana

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0: Radio Yankopon, what some Akuma Kalifswa and Yankopon. And then another day, you will my see a book, you are coming in Adia Bayam. Is a what some Akuma put on a pattern of Yankopon. Now, neither is the Pokuma and what's the amount. A young Fofra, dear Timmy, eh?
1: Everybody by your wizard, and what? But then when you are passing, what's what? What? 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

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Of what if what is that come up? May I make a test of the name that can you cope and you are? That's the one we are on top of. We are not the premier. Whoa, you're fine, you're saying income. 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That you may be no hamba. 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Hey, why are you for turn them? 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

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Right now, Ofata, said Obia, a woman, now what it is, son, so now Obia and me, a soro, and now a sassy soap, and now a sassy, I obey to me a boy, a woman, and now.

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Yeah, yeah, yeah. 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

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The Obi Asse. 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
1: 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Those who are here Onyankopon a. 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

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Right now, or Fata, the Obia and woman, now what it in Sanon Sona. Now Obia and me a sorrow, and now a fast so, and now a fast yassi. I will bet you me a boy and woman, and now say,

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Yawusu Nanka Yakani Pamum of Rafua Nanka Wine as Cinema Anasa Yakani Pamu Aretofua Nanka Wine Cry and Benimitsu Nasu Shane Yer Rati Ayan Kawakuma 2 AM Chamisu Woman.

I was a woman, I was a woman, I was a woman, I was a woman, I was a woman, I was a woman, I was a woman, I was a woman, I was a woman, I was a woman, I was a woman, I was a woman, I was a woman, I was a woman, I was a woman, I was a woman, I was a woman, I was a woman, I was a woman, I was a woman, I was a woman, I was a woman, I was a woman, I was a woman, I was a woman, I was a woman, I was a woman, I was a woman, I was a woman, I was a woman, I was a woman, I was a woman, I was a woman, I was a woman, I was a woman, I was a woman, I was a woman, I was a woman, I was a woman, I was a woman, I was a woman, I was a woman, I was a woman, I was a woman, I was a woman, I was a woman, I was a woman, I was a woman, I was a woman, I was a woman, I was a woman, I was a woman, I was a woman, I was a woman, I was a woman, I was a woman, I was a woman, I was a woman, I was a woman, I was a woman, I was a woman, I was a woman, I was a woman,

Oh my God. Any baby person who has cast on Timmy Cassa. So what do you mean? Let me Timmy Cassa. Get your mother with them with your dear Fusani. Let me Timmy Cassa. What's it done? Let me Timmy Cassa. Minimum is here. Every house of Ezra 4.

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0: CF flats here, of course, we are. The main problem of this year flats, no. And yet, say, Ebia, and yeah, maybe yes, I buy here now on your use. We should more high percentage, no. Hey, yeah, yes, you buy. And this are problems, see, a brain. Thank you, Timmy, a jai, say, baby, and see, see, down, or baby, and see, a tomb regu, a jai, San Emanua, come here, sure, Senka, flats. Did you say, me, woman, say, tax force, now, president, that, you know. Minister for Local Government or Share Assemblies, so we can home. Regional Minister, so can home be. Entino, make us as they say, ye be sick room no warm one, as ye bunny, ye bunny, ye demra quite soon ever fast with ye bubu. Now almost so a woman mass are permits and also no, said the woman paying for what tax force in the movie, no. A quaint be a mra quite so I see a woman with you, so you know, I'm bid.
1: Nipayatin in the end, a year self our hair, and you ma a dance ye, and ye sue and sue. Titu ni bebi ya yenye free. Honorable Kenneth Gilbert Ejayi. 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
2: Dia sikape si nebe ma me minister. 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And you know, it's up to us to also do our part. Say, Minister, Sika was or Diko Juma Fufro. 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
1: 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Sir, a giant son, a rabama, a drew baby, not me per quanyako, kinka, unyakuanko. And then son is one yakuanko, the end, your baby, your baby. Now, why ye be papa, our quantum ponoso? Prof Ike, our manoso, Prof Ninyakuako, and the woman ye ebray. Prof Zum.
3: Some of me that say, Ube Piemu, a war, and Finfini Mantemua, and so Brantama at Tiagu, Baye, Nawachi, and that. As in South specifically, in Suna to continuously for 5 days. Menu eka se grano, or any in Suno, Ebusua, Toto, and Kakrankakrana, they say in Sunani, Entimi, and Bafom, and no, and Aquafa or Haukasia, Etimi, Ede Abba, Cape Coast, Edequacy, as simple su, Quantum Pono, Eso, Udru, Aye, as seen, and no, na Uchumu Aqua, as seen for Sua. 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
1: me no kasa sisi awu de bebe jia bi jia asen south district assembly the office na ni ma mi fi a friend is a disaster scene what about this year now show you show no situation now river watching and I exceed the banks are abba but this time around the way are abba no also seen previous ones now you know it's here no kasa sisi cars I will feel Cape Coast I'm cook Kumasi wabwasi to Accra Kumasi to Takwa the best show me so more mobile no I'm on your boat here not more deploy a team national security or Ghana police service and our community members and I say youth I'm also assisting my directed traffic and I'm also and see I say man and those you need there as I mean no kasa expect more say you should be more than the human is here overflow from Kakum Forest in and I found home appear kum kwa for never and see I mean no kasa you should not kwa so and you may no kasa you should need but not more team and then national security in the police a better around see a better say you should put down on Sunday last week a buyer but last week a buyer now which the man I did that could be I know the anarchist need to me applied to the highway but I need the need a cost I mean okay say what's that bridge now after bridge in a car could be into me cross on call the science by we are or less a cast in 20 in half a crew and I could be the science school international what a level no was I am more days saloon cast in a war form you beat yourself Mercedes Benz name a friend is a Honda Civic I'm from ammonia problems
2: Yamanu bafo a yati amanu ba wodi bre yei eye prof Ike yakɔ efifi mantamu asen amɔ de sɛ de nsuo ayɛ ɛwa asen fosu ne ogu akwantempɔ no mu ɛbrɛ
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4: ya papa
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4: Yo, madam, the papa is he war offensive no, a commandant and king can sue pine so. We drew offensive no, but this was a year after the no any more pay and as I can share with it here.
3: Boy, where then and question by Ujit Yamuno?
4: Yo, now the senator car is you commanded everything a quarter chimney. Now, the person I said, Pambic a year car nibino, now registration number near BA. 20913-13 BA 20913-13 I am Ash Kala. 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e ka te.
3: Hello,
4: Papa.
3: Yes, sir. And see, Sabria, yeah, can say one more April prior, no, one more hint of bamboo for our hall, fire for the police for no Abba hall.
4: Yeah, fire for Abba and ambulance, and so Abba, police for no, so no, Abba Mohammedan pilot by a official of a police commander, or Mabba Mohammedan power, but you see, I'm not a say, yeah, Nipper Menu, our emergency unit to one King Castle Garden Hospital. The dear Modano and yet I have one pie say, Dr. Freeman, I don't know one can catch to govern hospital in the man telling a yardum, omitting me at this any penny and one. Now, a driver now, Ochi, a year, Sakana, and a person at the stand back in a day, Nanyadum, where in Timmy, if you may not say, a year, a branch about four, so I didn't see a dummy, no, no, so Sakana, Munusudia. Only no quanny and ranting and not on which me in Yanqua, that was our concern, they see him.
3: SK na ya that's why na eh enya nyame adom wantimi amfrim nyame adom wanfrim why
4: mate baba
3: eh na nyame adom ana na opese ofrim ana
4: oh what's my day
3: na opese ofrim ana
4: oh daddy na say a bomb pile abofa no kra no yobi a eh minim no mi apesa le minim no e wo ye man tem atentin ye mon pile to be frim
3: ah ndi nyame adom wanfrim why. Yeah, that's the pa. Name and count. Yenya Eski, Eski, Educhum, and I, Yanano Chis Uncle Menene, and Rashabajum, then ask him get what. Abraham Rashabajan Tanasia, Adom, Cassiano Bano, Denny, Ebia, Asitano, Nedu, Adom Kuma, Bano, Denny, Swa, or Becassa. And was say, what want to be, Biasi, sir, and run as you could, Yadidano. 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lot of my force and say, on ya non chirase, a ye levin no more day bar now, say a de badia.
5: Money from his bank account into his mobile money wallet. If the finance minister may recall, his government decided to repeal the e-levy law, and now Bank of Ghana is introducing the e-levy again.
6: Minority leader, I recognize.
5: I think that's why, Mr. Speaker, leader. Because the finance minister is here, and now they I make announcement that they have suspended it for
6: further consultation. Minority leader, with all due respect, when we operate within the rules, yeah, problems of this nature will not have it.
5: Zero. Yeah, Mr. Speaker, with respect, that's why
6: Majority leader, you have the floor.
3: Eti asamna anye majority leader ene chairman de crase parliament high we ye womra ye wonhyehye ye ba ye niamma ne nyina ufri ha na okoha ufri ha na okoha na enu ba bia ye bisa question enti sa be premier ho sa ko bisa question wo de ko hene fa ye nsoso so ma wonye sa de ne sa eh ene majority leader ne bufu pa odwai pa se wo osan no wo hwan se ye nyao. Now, sorry, I'm not parliament. I know I'm here. The open, such as a more beyond once. Now, who are
5: we? Don't let us start this meeting on this note. You, we've been in this house. You have just come. But those of you who have been in this house, for God's sake, after votes and proceedings, is the first thing to get up and be asking questions to the finance minister. Is that the first thing to do? It's not even because, listen carefully, the finance minister is actually pleading with me to allow him to get up and respond to him. But I'm saying that cannot be accepted as a practice of this house. Otherwise, we descend to chaos and lawlessness. And you, the minority leader, you cannot lead and allow in this house to descend into chaos and lawlessness. Please, let's stop that. Let's get serious as a house. We have rules. If we decide that we are not going to go according to our rule, do you know what is going to happen to you?
3: Na ebra edom kese no ba no dani ekan we ewiye na mra hye bedwa mu chame ene no ote adwa mu eye no munyamfo Bernard ahiafo eye ne se saa ho no asembisa no a osahe bisa aye no yenyim firi wo mo records no because opre ne ho na nya nru ho se wonu mo ebebisa asem ena opre ne ho a okoka sa asem no na so ebra mra hye bedwa no sori ye no edom kuma no san kofre esanjofo no mo kasa aye.
7: Na my young cousin, you know, my gun, I'm rush every day. If you're home, when runner, send your uncle one shall see any best at 5:13 and you may yet to one of them sad, yes, see, I know, and yet 24-hour economy into Bribiano, yet made in Shay Eba, and yet to one man, a month for shall see us, woman, show me phone show. Was say I shall see a June Bosman, did he kind, and we're filming a best shall see us here, Timothy Cabin, a 0.75%, and no son, not just a cigar, a down Momo wallet swam. 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
8: The NDC government, through the back door, has reintroduced the e-levy. These were politicians who criticized charges on mobile money transactions. They said it was a bad way of governing or generating revenue for the state. They criticized the MPP administration. They use it as a political tool. But what do we see today? Their hypocrisy has become legend. I have in my hand a statement that has just been released by Bank of Ghana after the public had criticized the NDC administration. They are now purporting to say that they are suspending the levy. Meanwhile, they had earlier put out a public notice that from 1st of June, transactions from bank account to the wallet would attract 0.75% fee.
7: Now, your ramanes, one man was CCC and was sharing him saying, I may add my enche. Also, for sure, may yes, he can some so. Dr. Case Lato Barfors, a woman PM, my gun, I'm not sure with you. Nan Yentia, one more far back door from Fitcher Hornum. Nancy can, what they baby dear gun for consonant, when church him. Baku, I work on his ad, then end this year by yes, sir. Someone to a memo pan, I must say gun of four bore. With me, say a bonus went to empty me the soap. Baku, I work on one empire, go quick, your first say. Your boss who are not Nana, I guess in a raho. 1 year, Sabbe, with me say, Kia, now, why you know, aye, a monk to no good. Awodia ena edwuma baako ya omka ase nka nipa miensa beye edwuma baako na nka nipa miensa besi ne ya ye kase Ghana fo so wo motwe nenso NDC aban entime ni so
8: immediately come to parliament on Thursday to explain the circumstances leading to the imposition of this 0.75% charges on mobile money transactions. We are not interested in the suspension. We are interested in how come, but for the public outcry, they were going to spring this surprise on the Ghanaian public. So in conclusion, we are simply saying NDC is a scam. It's a government of settings. They don't believe in what they say. DC government does not believe in what it says. It says one thing and does another. It doesn't keep its promise. It is a government of propaganda. They promised one job, three shifts. As we speak, they have failed on that one job, three shifts.
7: Dam kuma ba ne deni wa my gun am rashebedu fi osan so ye mrashebedu ni ya wosuma desia wo we futu abato mpesu aso mfifi mantem osan hene Alexander Kwame na apanyo marking sansem we nyina Emmanuel Kwali William Gentu
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9: peace, harmony, and service to the vulnerable. Mr. Speaker, Ghana's strength lies in our religious tolerance and peaceful coexistence. As we celebrate, I urge all Ghanaians, particularly the Muslim Ummah, to observe Eid al-Adha in an atmosphere of peace, mutual respect, and harmony. The festival calls us to remember those who are poor, vulnerable, and marginalized. The essence of Qurbani is not in the slaughter itself, but in sharing what we have with others. I therefore appeal to all to extend generosity to widows, orphans, aged, persons with disabilities, and families facing hardship. In doing so, we embody the true spirit of Eid and strengthen the social fabric of our nation.
2: Salagam Rasibajani, Honorable Zuwera Ibrahim, Ena Yatene Neno, and what's the Ena Yagaba Kubori Rasibajani, Honorable Mustafa Yusuf, and so then I know to Mubian was like, Yenu and Muslim for you now, sir. 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
10: It teaches us the values of sincerity, sacrifice, patience, and total trust in one creator. As we celebrate this blessed festival, we encourage all Muslims across the globe to strengthen their faith and devotion to Allah and promote peace, unity, brotherhood within our communities. 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
11: The outbreak of SA Yadiye, monkeypox, it came about somewhere late last year. In fact, you might have been Ghana Health Director, and he said, "Yeah, boy, almost came out the education, a call rounds, a educated, a team of mufono, and research, and somewhere in collaboration with them, Sika said, 'The boy, ma, almost the years, Juma, the boy.' In fact, you know, fever is why by almost our by announce, yeah, team is why boy, almost Kakra, and also almost the call rounds were our educated team of mufono."
3: Na esunafo North Municipal Chief Executive Onyam for Joseph Akparibon enso so do do no ata fe ni se ju wono so e chere ni assembly no eye ene ni a woni ni MP akabom a wono mo ye de aboa Ghana Health Service ama wono atu akwati asa yare yi
12: Mpox na edi kan hu ye na ye dispersment no ko research lab awa kra ba be positive e ye contact tracing e ye investigation and your other contacts afo mo specimen ko but fortunately the contacts were all negative. So, for yellow fever, when you have yellowish eyes, yellowish palm, yellowish soles, and then in the form of jaundice, that is how we normally use in detecting the suspected cases, which we normally pick the specimen through the research lab to confirm whether it is yellow fever or not. So that is how it came by, and we had these four positives. The four positives, it was three already. It was three at the beginning. But later on, we pick contacts of the relatives and then the friends, and then one also tested positive, making it four.
3: Yenua Atiawen Mohammed, and Obu Azimiano, if we are half every year.
2: Na the Urubafan is some travel job will be a question crying. I say, yeah. Why are you 2026 World Day Against Human Trafficking? Now, Judge Majaya said, a Minister of Gender, Children and Social Protection, Honorable Dr. Agnes Naamumulati, Eko Kasa Wasen was say, Eban say, Sebi, Nipabi, Edin and Yonku Nipabi, Etrasian and Pampim, Edinoko Amanone, and Adnuko before Friday Adomatun or someone who don't call me. Eton and also at Nuko Yonku to Juma. Abaya was his way, I didn't which on pay a yen a buffo. And Jabai by a Yawai and say, Embranua Kutias Adiano, Abana Simukubu, and I told you, no, Abani Mekuo, you are Master Diano, Master Diese, Wamon Shamma, Nipa Dazani, and Fanning Yonku Nipa, on Smuggle, Nonya Kude, and Fanning for Kuntina, say, and Fanning Kopia Baby Fofro, and Koton, no, and I say, on Fanning Koyonku to Jumano. 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One more demradatu, and in Nada, Oh, wake up, no person could be. Problem, you are. Yes, say. Could the normal grew up? Bones and your wake up, and you know,

When you better know, will be them. I am our brother, say, for you to Poncon, a Jumaya do Bayano. Now, and Nuna, Honorable Jamubio, say, say, and the Abba Pie, athlete, one woman to Mirica, we are jump to javelin near the Adeno. And now, one more, one more traffic, as he, one dominion, so almost what? And this is another, and the Bosom, oh, many a contract amount. And now, a quobu, I'm an among my athlete scholarship. Once when I say hi, I would to me the Casabo to Cray, then you be a mound. Would to me out there now, could you not do a much here? When you betting or not?

0: Sunday Citizen, Roberto Chima, and see all the things I was saying, obiahu to protect themselves and some, even the state council. We are really making sure that we are well equipped.
1: The way Honorable Dr. Agnes Na Mumulati, one year Minister of Gender, Children and Social Protection, would make the Vice Chairperson of the Parliamentary Committee on Gender.

0: taken important steps through the Human Trafficking Act 2005, amended in 2003. But laws alone are not enough. Every city has a role to play. Recently, the Parliamentary Select Committee on Gender, Children and Social Welfare have joined the Ministry of Gender, Children and Social Protection and other stakeholders in advocating for a dedicated through the District Assembly Common Fund for Child Protection in our various metropolitan, municipal and district assemblies.
1: Committee of Gender, Children and Social Protection. So, Jumtinani Abedi, Honorable Haji Azuwera, Ibrahim and Yatin, and Nakrakra, I was Admidiase, and Chief of Mission for the International Organization for Migration, Madam Fatou Ndiaye, on Sokasa, and which removes any human trafficking, and Yadibia. Others say, na da won na ho kra ja adasa kwadanda eye ade a etia nipa fa ho die so so obeda da obi edina trash ya nimpampim dina kwakwa ye de nipa no wamu na mane onya we mpene so no enye titru ne athlete no ewe bibrem entuo mu ntie enche ne so.
2: But we take it as it is, but we want to move on. Blow the whistle on sports trafficking. Human trafficking remains a serious violation of human rights and growing concern in the context of migration, mobility, and economic vulnerability. It is not a distant threat. It is a present reality that continues to exploit the dreams, ambitions, and the vulnerabilities of people, especially young African athletes seeking opportunities abroad. Today, we affirm that this can be prevented, disrupted, and ultimately ended through collective action. We say the time is now, and we blow the whistle to stop immediately.
1: Nipayatin ni aye Madam Fatou Ndiaye, Oya Chief of Mission for the International Organization for Migration. Henry, I'm Christine in Canada, man. Goodbye.
3: Yet to work as your boy saw your DNA chem once and for frost and sent him a sebia bar. Now, Sasana, yeah, come was him say what to one more to sister Nia Andy. I will have phone to soak a crab, mammy. I my money's car crown team is now. Now, but then I call phone soon. South one, one more brepa, one more dad, yes, sir.
4: Oh, now just a man.
3: And as I say, aluminium. As one man done it, Womujuma or Mudimu is here on 1 year smart Cacrebia, ye be you off a home. 1 year kitchen, one when you're in a hot kit ticket, and your wife is.

Prefie, and yet Tibia will be real. And I'm some Emma Ghana Association of Banks and Penny Fortress, CIDM, Mantum Dunsia, or my gun, and one more, I say, one bet in a campaign, Cassia, and you day palm. Your friend, anti fraud campaign, but I didn't say 1 year customers, yeah, Musica da bank, and when you bet me at Dahonum, no one near be enough, GDM map, and when you're our banking moon. Now, President, what association, yeah, no, was also a quench for Penyam. What that Stanbic Bank are not Ghana, Kwame na assuming Ekasan watch that say, you see a bank, one way Juma, one way your panel. Well, how can see a power, one more film your fraud? What to one your fair customer care service? No, Anano, Namituan, Mission, OTP, Titu Nuquay, and Crass and Crack, Nam Sanamano, Sanaman, off my rams, can you left my account? Until Ebanisan, and I'm not one way Juma, one way, and I had denim. GT

0: the minute that doesn't hold true, the whole system ceases to exist and function effectively. So banks are investing in controls, better controls to detect and to prevent the trust.
1: Yera asumeni amanens one man was in and sent him say oman fashion and so ania baso yes bro for be artificial intelligence and one at so intianu se ne emma womu ya hapa se bianu obi pese wobu obi 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
1: Being the day of Eid al-Adha, I would like to use the opportunity to call on the government to help us secure more jobs for our youths. Because most of our brothers and sisters have completed teacher training college and then nursing training, but they are also in the house without any job, you know. And when there is, it is bringing up about more unemployment issues in the community. And you know, when there is unemployment, most of the youth, they can engage in other practices that are illegal. No, because when you don't have money, somebody can just walk up to you, offer you small money, and let you do something that is against the state, and we will not want that. So we appeal to the government to bring back the automatic posting, so that when you finish training college, you get posting straight, or you finish nursing training, you get posting straight.
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0: 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Good one there, thank you.
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Person who can never set a pen room where they only did I see a bit of the groom room. I can't even be here. The uncle could be anyway, and I come and say, Look, anything about my book. I don't know the other kind. I think it's about time to get book to South Africa. Or more business in their old kind of memo. Empty and invested to pump women in their floor. That's only about that. I will never back. I don't know how I want to be here. Any Abraham African unit, somebody I wanted the echo. So, somebody can't catch them to be a first apart. So, our boys in the guest guest. I'm a two book. Somebody near move book around to them. They don't understand it. Women in the public, they answer the sign of the middle of the girl. They don't. Women beside. I tell my cousin, if you don't know your history, you never know where you'll be going. Boss is history, you have to say. Oh, that's an outcome. I will be at the technology. If they need my text to one who say, hey, how many are one of us look behind you for an AC? It's been who I can hear my buffer. Almost all the ministry in internal. And they were hearing me on my back of the crowd. But I'm a boy here, I don't know what is a proper to go. We've been at the company here, we're here on the app. Or say, if you have no confidence in yourself, and I know to your power, if you have no confidence in yourself, or so to move. Yes, you are twice, then what? Defeated in the race of life. Yeah, kaza kaza, it's convenient. Yes, that a friend in India can't be convenient. Confidence in the one what? What did you do, sir? And I know. Oh, I do the AJ, say AJ. I don't say I won't go for me, sir. I didn't go in any way, no, no, shooting yourself down. Oh, what did you say? Oh, what did you say? This is Uncle for them, who was arms. Just go there and do it. Just go there and do it. I don't know what you're doing. I don't know. I'm born here and working myself. If you have no confidence in self, you are twice defeated in the race of life. With confidence, you know what you're going to achieve. You have won even before you have started. It's very nice. Very nice school. So I'm going to go over. Yes. So convenient or hard work. You have won even before you have started. Yeah, I don't know. Anybody really cannot at least have confidence in it. In America. Anyway, that's how they be a boy here. I'm a school. But the kid, I have a school. I'm depending on what one. I don't know. I don't know about money, I don't know about me, I don't know about me, I don't know about me, I don't know about me, yes, I will do it, I'm going to be successful, I'm going to be a rich man, I'm going to be this, that, so, that's right, Moses, it is bubble, it is bubble, I don't know, I don't know, I don't know, I don't know, I don't know, I don't know, Well, richest man, that's Musa. I'm going to come and get a little bit. Billions and billions go in the casual. You look at him so good. You'll be able to 2 hours in a summer. You'll be chocolate. Mali to Maka. Which is Cassie, wow, the bank of war. Oh, Hanka, baby. Hey. As African returns, man, yes, man. This one, I'll call Nukuti TV, that's very nice. Eddie, folks, down on the body. I'm a confidence about BBO, so you'll be able to. I'll be able to get my ears, get my ears, get my ears.

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So, I'm going to go ahead and say, I'm going to go ahead and say, yes, you know, I'm going to go ahead and say, I'm going to be you, but I just have to say, you appear to be you, be a man, you appear to be me. I've been asking this question all the time. The person who said, I said, why always? Ibo, I'm going to be a man.They are listening to one ever. They are listening to one and they be a Ebola, Ebola, Ebola, Ebola, Ebola. Huh? Come on, make a lesson. Yes. Why? And I'm being here to you. I'm being here to you. Didn't you say 1984? 84. From 84, 83. Yeah, they are about. Didn't you say me about blood transfusion contaminated?Blood. Then he get him out and go for. I mean, I can also put his feet in the mold. So, I'm a son of one year, I was about 800 and something. That's on top of my head, let me cut through it. By 800 and something, woman, you know, again, it is. It's heavy. Yeah, it's heavy.When you come and look at you, an African crumble, when you come, it happened in the US, it happened in Krumha Crash Society. US, no US, UK, American Western, and the Krumha. Yeah? Contaminated. Infusion of blood in the mouth when they're, you know. South Africa, people to send me HIV in Africa, never. That doctor's no crime. They ate the end to them. Oh, me, I don't know, I'm going to be that. I'm going to be that. I'm going to be that.I go for buy. Man, go for be if you have passed for some supper. Ah, you mean I have any idea in my mind? You know what I'm saying? No, no. Come on, dear. Make me a tear, dear. And I took for money to be with my bidding. Yes, sure. To be with him. Because you don't mean South African, you know. You can't drink for a window. South African, they are so kind.Dr. Death. And so that's the history of the war. Dr. Death. A boss in Babi said, the intention of the war. The defunct of the war. So we can infect her. She don't fall into the end of you. And my name, and how you don't match what. When you could go to. It's Dr. Death. Okay. Come to the end. Maybe I'm in every room. You do. You come in tears, is it?Kungkungan, debian, ibulaba, debian ibulaba. Yes, I know some near M23 are come to power hold the Indian new phone in our home. The Anantina, a day at the Abana. Dead bodies who Google upon things in the Maria, the Ebaho de Biana, which I'm interested. Because I never in us, always. Say, I do Uganda know. And I do Uganda know. I'm some copper.I know the name from here. You don't know what I'm saying. You have a sassa, moon, and I'm a kuma kuma kuma. One number, I do remember the other. Oh, yes. And I did be in heart. I don't know what I say. I did with me. After the day to know, because the father's in, yes, migration will be as in the quantity. If you talk with me, I pray more. One walk on.
the one who won't be in it. But the fan fastest in Biabu. And I told you, hey, in the pretty meter for whom and then the home, Alcofas mother. Conco dear, and you know who I'm not going to mention this idea. I'm going to be on today. I have the same thinking I'm supposed to be thinking. Say, no. No. I don't know if you have a problem with it. I'm not going to be on your phone. So, I'm going to be on your phone. So, I'm going to be on your phone. I'm active. I'm going to be on your active. I'm going to be on your phone. I'm going I'm going to go to the house. I'm going to go to the house.

0: 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If a queer one wants to see a mob drug on a mum, which is good. 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Don't blame the government. And your opportunity is not so do a man about in a heart. 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That owns a church in your umpers won't go a butcher to draw in and you can go for film. If you need papa, would you not need a bono? When you're here, a tree and a bono, because we'll be new beer when you're to come in the air. Omo mo se na ya ka tri papa papa African Unity e hwe na. 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I don't know. It just say ya da fun pa. But anyway na me ka no. Omo hia more education. Omo hia South Africa for na. E hia more education. E bia na omo wa omo du ba bi ya ba du no. 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E na da ho. And another way I'm catching so quite far. Facebook or I don't know. I call Telegram, how you made the engine and running it out. Pon up to my coffee and also could tea in a home and sweat me. It's lower, the animal fee. Correct, my dinning yarn. The bubbling yarn, they will go until quite between set tea in the view. No, dear Coso. Anyway, South Africa, I make a one seven. Very sad. Yes, for you know who said the Echo Swan, or you know how I went to it and TSU. Said the AC Echo Swan. But I don't blame the government. Government to mean him. But neat. So neat. When the power was Uncle Force, who said, dear, who said, dear. They come with me. And yet the whole South Africa will be busy, but who shot. And then cities, you know, the sound of my bonny bonny way in Alco. But TTM, you know, I said, medical market, you say. Some man, dear, meant to apart at me. Said the impassive brilliance and woman ever do baby ever do no woman and woman hope. Near moo woman after no mamma. Who can be Biana woman tears it? Woman hear more education, yet don't better us in that church and no mamma. Baby ever do no. Africa countries, not a boar woe. Down in Nigeria and the countries will be in the boar boar. A man never be to baby and a baby drone. The woman tears it. Into open the Bahama. Said they have kind of happy ass. I've never been on soccer. No. I've never been a hacker.
1: People of South Africa do not know what happened before they gained their freedom.
0: That's it.
1: The whole of this continent stood behind South Africa. The whole of Africa stood behind South Africa to fight against apartheid. I remember all of us growing up as secondary school children, you know, went on marches, were part of the African Youth Command, we demonstrated, we boycotted classes and all that, all in the fight against apartheid. Indeed, for several of the countries where their citizens have been brutalized in South Africa, these are countries that were called frontline states that harbored the freedom fighters, you know, of South Africa and gave them safe haven, gave them passports, you know, to be able to avoid the clutches of the apartheid regime. Nigeria, even though not a neighbor of South Africa, was considered a frontline state because of the economic contribution that Nigeria did to the ANC to be able to liberate South Africa from apartheid. And so it is regrettable that the same people who fought against apartheid, you know, are being attacked in this way. How I wish...
0: I've sorted the maker. Yes, I've been saying this since last week. And none of my hammer so catch your hana. Woman, woman, tears yet. Some are near woman. My dear man, dear Nemabana. Near woman. As I tell my part at one, I sat off a woman who be been fun. He just democratic dinner. So, when you sure say, oh, old fellas, now, oh, Mohono, they will be missing her. They will do this. A young girl, and no mayor's unknown. A man in effect. Number two, my car is South African summer. They are lazy guys. 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And they didn't know, sir, I almost strategy be a muffa. And over country uncle for said the bit me a provoke government, you know, won by a government, you know, unpopular. And in an anno, a baby or two on a baby and anno, your chini. So I did my hammer, terminal number in the union. 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Are you going to win votes from this? 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And the Papa any actual. Your population of Ghana, mem, over 30 million or whatever. Then the Papa said, Tenby, Airbus was in the actual one, and the Papa and Guan the actual. Nipa Tenby. Sending Yana a MPP for an uncas and cousin, I had that. A yinko phobi, says Uncle Fono, or me, or Mrs. Media. Spoke personal said, you know, sir, what it is the social media so can some said they be ya government in Baba China, every government and papa, what it is and crow for the draw. I don't want you independent, no, a intentional no, yes, idea. Massa, me say intentional, and the nip the side of it to my woman. It been a fine, you know, minority that I look at you and say, oh, judge be a good deed, judge be a terminal on me. Eh? 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And I was I say I know she ye. We say and Sadi ye and my minimum you know and they can the above here and this is see I knew baby and so called my fan second for the near somebody be over boss in the 15 past the hour. I don't know. Apart at the dinner I'm the mamma says I'm Manty Manty no more if you ask no more if you don't do you know by no. I saw two and the Ecoso, or by now, when in a miasmus and our coffee say, hey, Papa no Ocono, when do we be had that? Fe. And that? What traho? And Sana Oba. What traho? Fe. Ah. Last me to us, I am a feminine, sir, and Baba and Abbey and Pumpe ye and the boy too many ye. So here, Boswana, only Dana, one day, and we were trying to deal with their persona fun almost everyone in Chessa. Said, no. I asked me to be them. Because I'm saying this thing. Say you, Omina, Papa, you, Omina, it was in 70s. It was in 70s. As a neighbor, a duper who didn't know, Menka saw an idea of the Fubiaba as I saw. It was there before. And so now, Baba Tree.
2: Offer Benny.
0: And American South Africa, you know, Monty Bibiasia.
2: Offer Benny.
0: Yes, sir.
2: Of a Benny. It's the woken pa. The woken you. The woken this year say in the paper mashada. A bribe will be said to be on the crack with say things on social media near to almost said a baby by my government and I am popular. Would you say, oh, my, no, like your vision be? So we'll see your leader or Ghana.
0: And I'm sure I'm one of them,
2: but then,
0: one of them, ma'am, Kakra.
2: Yeah, me say, there's my weekend this year, yeah. Meet you, I said, I hope I said, I then you what? Government or power right now all tries over your money, yeah. But then another party be
0: yeah.
2: A bribe with some people more muko social media acquired the echo the government nothing. Na say government you know HSN pana na there some people be about so government in the church a man for see the be my government and I am popular. So
0: yeah.
2: I then say yet now yes I dear we
0: see.
2: So
0: I say, your policy is here in Ghana. Your policy is here in Ghana.
2: Yes, I said. Any vision, you know. Any vision. So, if say, I'll be sure see, you leader, other parties in the United States, a true support.
0: Sir?
2: Behind the leader, no. So, the people will be move country forward. If the country will prosper, it benefits everyone. So, but Ghana, no, dear. It's like I said, Nana, what do you know who I want to say? Inti, yeah. I then have quite to social media, a big government at them near Betua. Now there are some people being I'm so government in the church a month for. Now you know your wabble, your wabble, your sabbat on social media. So na yeah, they, yeah, bash government into watching per too much, watching per too much now.
0: Yeah.
2: And Nana, would you want it? Just say, everybody be pan high. So, everybody be pan high.
0: What is he appearing in Ghana and Tantano? A penna. Mamma tells some of them, some young crowd. Where educated, Sanamo from some way, where educated. Could a person a bit matter? Now the insult, not insult to bit my mouth voice. We do not harm in tears you.
2: So,
0: yeah, Nana. Yeah, dear, no. A political. He put in Ghana, no? I don't know. They don't come. My graph, well, can't be beautiful. My future, my mission is here now. He will be enough for you. Yeah, what did you do? He said, MP before saying, no,
2: very MP sad.
0: Do. Yes, me too.
2: So, Nana said, open so beautiful, your party. Policies near here. Policies any here. So, into the government in power, any yeah. Any year. My then I'm more try some pushy government in why and no money.
0: Yeah.
2: So ain't it at the pan was home you know more the build a year on government and as a party. But more dear say mo many people more could it dear term near but sure man my basso government about teaching per too much na you need paid more abruptly abruptly but not social media so say MPP by
0: the
2: person near so. So near Cassa, Yacassa,
0: yeah, oh, India, just an hour. But I rest you cry across, I said, NPP for think of who will be. Yacassa, you come up, will be.
2: But Senna, I know no more dear comparison, say, you will come be a better so. I could follow the time, will be acquired research, I could follow the time, will pass you 8 years watching Nipa 15, Mahama by off in Oko 2 years watching Nipa 50. And for Soben also,
0: oui.
2: Sir, comparison when for Soben also.
0: Yeah.
2: So, and for Soben Pan was at the races,
0: sir. Yeah, but said a politic in the Ghana, my bacon. Home the policies, Babana, I won't be a corner. Then, home the mo, eat the Hunkum, William, the Deba. And I buy, I'm casting, sir, that girl, none, she was
2: trained. A plan.
0: A plan.
2: A plan.
0: Yeah.
2: Om plane.
0: And om catcher and the one canyon ano. Woman can say, can we? It's a government who catching one. In your bibiaca. Oh no.
2: And yes, why young crow, your crayani complaining say, then any maybe because Ghana and also abandoned Nancy form.
0: Uh huh.
2: No, you know, maybe abandoned the Nancy form was where he's a boy.
0: And the Cobasa is a hymn for Nibaco. Yeah.
3: You remember the TikTok lady, your children, and what they are for the fact to say, I say, I'm going to President Mahama money.
4: Mom, could you, Mahama, my any when I say, oh, good dear, or the year fat, but soon my cow, move up and cry, young could be an actor, young could be a young could in a year passing a penny now.
3: After the arrest, you know, party of Uncle School, Jim, a whole lot of MPP penny for being called court, you know, baby, I ever boring, you know, whatever. And then I'm going to go. The current general secretary and then the former general secretary of MPP, they talk. Let's start with the current general secretary, Justin Frimpong Kodia, same old kind. As someone Justin Frimpong Kodia kind, they said the lady is one of their own. She is part of their social media communicators.
5: That you also got the information that one of our own, our social media communicator, is being brought to the circuit court on some two charges.
3: See, that is a very interesting thing. Because if indeed that is true, then that means whatever the lady is saying, you know, is basically sanctioned by the MPP. The party basically endorses it. And then he also said the NDC is trying to gag them.
5: The attempts by the NDC government to gag members and supporters of the New Patriotic Party will not wash.
3: I don't even need to tell you that is just false talk. But one thing was I can hear interesting about Bunye. Or say, NDC or much a mouth for for them, you know, when it comes to them people. What the arresting is doing is energize or mumu base.
5: If they feel and think that by always arraigning our members before the court and also in some instances keeping them in their custody will make our supporters keep or go silent. They should know that since they started somewhere in January 2025, it has rather re-energized our base.
3: That specifically, my opinion, is their goal. Because they want to do something, create an environment, create the perception, say, the NDC, you know, and this government, you know, they don't want them to speak in the country. And if they go hard at it, it will get some of the people within the MPP, you know, angry enough. Say, and based on that principle, you know, they are doing insane things. The government, you know, ever from.
6: Such a judge, you can never have my respect. I pray that he summons me for contempt.
7: Either through the Yoko, you know, Attorney General, and as you know, other security agencies, institutions, and work on the museum. They are doing things anyway, you know, at least you call them.
8: No one coach Kevin Taylor. No one coach Destiny. No one coach Mama Take. Any sister Betty G. Nasa Obe Chime Dia. Fasho Jimmy Zeme Bougia.
7: We had Nano, we communicate about him. Say if they arrest one more person, we will go to the NBC headquarters.
9: Who will come to headquarters?
10: At the assembly.
9: At the assembly,
10: I'm running. Who do you want to go to the
7: We heard from Salam, our city are going to kind of weaponize our base basically to make the country ungovernable.
11: We will weaponize our support base and we will make this country extremely ungovernable for them.
7: Oh, Nina, no ties into that idea, okay? Yeah, yes, and a base. Because right now, I understand this. They are trying to kind of get something to sink their feet in. Then a very amount for because okay, the current NDC government is bad, and as a more tatai MPP for.
12: They are criminalizing free speech.
13: Media.
12: They are criminalizing free speech.
7: Example, Stama Yechi went to me. We had minority leaders go sit on the, you know, on the ground. They were Yoko and Nimuo. Just said, Yechi went to me. And so, no man has my achievement to me now. I was there, it was legit. No man will court as we speak now.
14: Wound to me must be freed now. Free wound to me now.
7: Minority MPs were in cocoa farms for the fact that President Mahama had to make the hard choice of cutting down cocoa prices. What do you say?

0: parents, you know, knowing better, they decided, they said, nah, young co farms, or now young co cancer farmers, and they said, Mahama, eh, Kiyomedi. That is when we got Mahama. What do you got?
1: Mahama! What do you got?
0: And yeah, the Kwakosum was a yeah, life situation became worse, doing so basically by temporarily, you know. I was young, they kind of day in, day out, and a doom sabo. In a couple of days, the situation was, you know, kind of fixed. And you're 100% fixed, but it's better than during, you know, those times when doom so they are kind of rampant, you know.
2: We have Mr. Doom so back. It's not a coincidence that we are experiencing this issue. It's not a coincidence. It's an insult to our engineers to tell us that we are going to maintenance, so we have to switch off your lights. Excuse us.
0: All these things, among other things, you know. They are trying to kind of use it to energize their base. Send a bear, you know, they will kind of start fighting for the NPP back and stuff like that. And, you know, go on with the usual propaganda. Say the government is not working for the people. Only the account, only the account.
2: These Gestapo tactics of 1981-82, they are dead. We are in a democracy. You don't like what the man says is a different matter, but to deny him bail, put him in custody till when? Till the case is over.
0: But everything doesn't seem to kind of stack. With the light situation, it took like 10 days, or they say, and then it was fixed. When it comes to the cocoa farm situation, yeah, and China, who's a Cote d'Ivoire, the other farm, the farmers understood, they say, we have the cocoa prices are dropping. Cocoa by BI is there. So they've not really gotten anything to kind of energize their base, send here, you know. General Secretary Kano. And this one is their latest attempt to see say, if this was stuck. That is the reason why basically they are doing what they are doing.
3: And as and when they invite or arraign our members before the court, the party will never turn our back on them. But let me send a question again to our friends in the NDC and to you, the media and the civil society, that no condition is permanent.
0: If we can make noise high enough, or you know, more noise, some people within our party will feel afflicted. Say, GNTN is vocal after I am called for one answer. And then I'm so mentioned in Amikasebi. I'm so mentioned in drama, me what party, me what my party, and I am called. But if you look at the fine print, this government is not just arresting people just left and right without them actually having a cause. And now the people now here chill, without them doing anything.
4: A political gate. Judge now what have them turning your political gate. I want to abandon your negotiation.
0: They say President Mahama is criminalizing free speech. If you talk with KK, that's why NPP didn't want to show. But that is not the case. Because if that is the case, Gavino Maki, Nene B, Richard Ahiagba, like a whole lot of them, they will be in jail.
5: Such a judge who can never have my respect. I pray that he summons me for contempt.
0: But then I'm so no matter what politics, they know how to talk, they know how to kind of make their point across, even criticize the government, you know. They are not being arrested. But if flat out, we have video can say we being President Mahama Mawa. You see, there are people I'm being boom. They can actually take that on and then go do them. Guy, you can say if you see one more person, imagine, say a chill lady, so NPP. But General Secretary is a member or a member of their communications, whatever.
3: We also got the information that one of our own, our social media communicator, is being brought to the circuit court.
0: Yachini, say one person, Naku Biakwa Koshe, the NDC headquarters. Nasa, Yachini, Kopekesa Gai Apa. What do you think, say, the government in Konya? Because there is a video of you actually saying that, yes, you one more person, and then one person, I said, Jato, and this boy, what is more? What would you think would be the first person to say, what
6: you
0: You see, so if these things happen, it's not like I said, sorry, and I see, be happy and sadness. And the crazy thing to me is the party in penny for no moon better. I'm talking about Obi Tse and a B. I'm talking about Obi Tse Justin from Pokodia, you know, John Gordon. They don't care about what the person said. All they care about is it gives them something to kind of make noise about.
7: So, this Gestapo tactics of 1981-82, they are politics.
6: So,
7: yeah,
6: so Uti asem na oba ne kan na ofa beni enyakura
7: so bi ko na na
6: enyakura
7: una betima ka
6: so enti na na bebi eti kura bo che eti kura won ti make it that statement in say a whole lead o yinkokunu
7: yeah yinkokunu
6: enti ni kwa so we nye bibi o san ke debate kura na say npp e dey politics
7: na mche say say na e bo na na just one base. When a better mamma on base,
6: and as I would say, MPP communicator, and I can say, a government natural or more MPP, a someone who got some MPP,
7: sir.
6: So, this will make his assessment.
7: Yes, yes.
6: Did that mean say, Obano, or man, I could train in, or man, I acquaintance one carry.
7: Yes, and I'm a catcher. So, why you own social media, you know, woman, I tell him the one car. And look what you want.
6: But some no kind of cry, say you could come hammer, and you didn't cross your opinion.
7: Yeah, yeah, yeah. Can you say this? Then I SMK man be a crowd. Near me, and Grand Saint Case, you man be a crowd.
6: You will be banned or cast a gun in year, and I'll be in Grand Saint Case, you papa say, how can you see young cucuma, young cucun, young cucuno, young cucu, you need to, young cucuno?
7: Almost like us, where the kid that they are most when I'm supportive, with the enemy
6: will be always sensible. We will be always sensible now, common sense here. When you be beer, I was said, better you cry debate, you say, I was a yet turn the farm with you. So,
7: why, if you ever have a joke? Nana, so can be beer, no, when I'm feeling any about a joke, Sandy a jingle.
6: Oh,
7: and I do what can in dinner, Eddie, a whole resort in Wayana. And this, oh, yeah, and people. So woman pep policies be
6: the problem in
7: the panels are when we are and I will know before say when ever blow one
6: Ghana problem in since Independence Day NPP and the air cost problems no Ghana in every NPP so okay. I think it's in a KB person to us KB
7: yeah all right
6: yeah KB
7: you going
6: na KB person ka se
7: okay yeah KB send the bank say fair aja ayi answer. Kebi Tianka. Okay, Jebusia. Jebusia Banza. If you're Jebusia. Jebusia Tianka. Jebusia. Yeah.
8: Yeah.
7: Yeah. The Echoes one, no. When I was about 28,
8: South Africa didn't now pass here. Can I say Ghana? Do you
7: know? Whatever. The opposite of Kahuas and be a bit smaller.
8: Ghana, dear, I'm more kind of see credit.
6: So, who's I say Ghana, dear, you or do you?
7: So, what do you say Ghana?
6: By can ye?
8: And say, who can ever be to tell South African to the only quite missing in a mammy business? Because all the other dear men.
7: The episode can be a bit more.
8: May tears are most debated. No crana, a binum of cancer, but in a meme if he say. It didn't know Mutimu quiet, San Yamansi and Quachini Parana or more planning against the government. And I'm bizarre. And then maintains the idiot. Now, Omania dear. Now, Abana, I'll lose an answer. What is it? A dear bear, pay attention.
7: Some person says, Abana Bay on Popra. So, Omunquani, a two woman to no boo, or who say, ah, that ain't quana or tea. That doesn't make sense to me.
8: No, man for debate TikTok baby, but now me tear, but now me person me kabi because it makes sense to me. Say no one mo kadiya, mo bi mla no kabi because me say ye plan against the government. See how much you be nice hard man. Me who are the kule wumpa poti umbitima, anya score beautiful for the campaign.
6: Mr. Buzia, the question is NPP for their comparisons. I could follow the better now 8 years. I think so. What chini passe? Ni pa be 15, but my ama baye. Often you know, 2 years watching more than 20 people to so, whom that means Mahama a buyer, you know, or it's not a man for democracy and any freedom of speech, you know.
8: Freedom.
6: Mahama, yes, episode by Yajima, Okasa, Okasa, Dum Supernatural, we say Niacho. So, and I saw what's not there now. We are here, NPP right now, NPP party, and you're popular right now. Omia irrelevant, ever Ghana. So, in terms of more try, say, on baby, be a bema this NDC government, no, I am unpopular. So, the beer on be gaining attention. So, no, they are score political score. So, in terms of more a pushy people, be more social media, equa, no man fatter. into your chisa would pakrona nom de ba. Say see a kind, say NDC government on practice freedom of speech. Ukasapeniacho, we say niacho. So about TSA would do ya was say yin kumahama mano, o si kumahama, yin kumahama, gana no any pretty much sano patri.
8: Say, Rodu de Buffers in your team, Mina, a crocus, a yunkuman, and a man, please have grown with it because a simple acquaintance, say, O Cassiacuma, we never catch a subic kuma, mamma, no, because we and score any points in my MP to Obia. And then fat to watch any per 100 for watching and score any points, Bia. Once at this time, and I said, may the entire or more kind of social media, I'm general meeting and say, and score points in my Bia. TikTok for the blockers and my forms or Monkan, no more to abandon your ready say, or Messrs. Almost and Sanua. What is the score? MPP being your free chair, what you'll be no term freedom so. And again, I'll be to mean that 1 year will be term freedom so, ne freedom for speech now. And then you was a bit. Meaning, so your blockers no more planning. It means I have you and I'm in person follow because no, a month for MPP for the blockers in the car, no more you know who can. But what do we compare Kufuor and the poor chain one more? One compare by the development to say, well, buy a name more year, any other day. Now, who score for that? I'm going to be coming because,
6: Mr. Buzia, if you say, I want to run out, should be a gun, a queer, would you have a gun, a queer, just say, any question, you're discussing about this topic, a cry.
8: So, because that topic will be in here, cry, and brokers just maybe MPP for brokers. No. Anyway, when you pass and command spending time crying and discussing Saudi with crowd social media, and I say Ghana broadcast and the crowd, use media and use Saudi because it makes sense to be a Ghana.
9: Dr. Buzia, wait a minute. So, what's the BBM? Say who BBA situation Biano? I say, if someone said, I didn't make me free free. Whoa, BBA, so. Every single situation be as no. Aya, maybe I'll be able to say BBK too, but you bet me so be a free move. Ah, Sibia, Emma, Dachi be how be embraying. Well, because I'm say, Brow Kwame, who come back home. And I'm saying, so Dr. Buzia, and I say, look at the other one. Bakun, say Bakun, because I said, Musa back. And it dear, me mum dear, personally, which means Jenny Sanke, idea. And get it will be found. And idiot, said, do so about them by out away, and yet causing them panic, fear, and panic be a can ask them. Well, Nemo will be on the say, Uncle President, are very, very dangerous. Because the Ocosu of Africa, Mammy Bia, said, yes, so radio, so I said, name. Oh, no, Sati, you, one voice.
7: Okay.
9: And I energize the whole nation. Whoa. Into no, sir, a dear girl, ye. I can immediately now can say a man a sentence, sir, walk with him. Because a straightforward, sir, who incite public against the president? Yes, who incite it? So you're saying they should kill him. And on top of that, no, me mom, dear, and could be also best support to a dear man, make care, say, you know. Because young may have been saying, fine, Jenny. See, you decided to say you use our junior, and then you ask me again. Into the minimum, dear, and Yammy Pa, say, Cassaby Bar, a CSC unknown 10, yes, sir. Now, could be beer or so be president being a baby of his on the moon, yes, sir. Never, and I'm sir, I send you be kind, but we've been into no, or I'll go first can ask me, sir. Bet me see.
7: Oh yeah.
9: Cause the bill one. And this also cry bra me when you see now what to us. We are not Mr. Mamba.
8: Okay. Onze. Onze, where do you know you say young kukunia the other say a young person being a church here? I didn't need panel search any moment. Young force on man and channel or force on man becan as or man or more poison man becas as well.
7: Yes,
8: on mumuna.
7: Yeah, but that's one day and before.
8: I know what I said, which man and MPP for MPP bank. It will be any best man so or do a small so maybe on my cast as someone. One also can't be so say MPP for the who is MPP near or mark or code 3 scanners or man of the cast as someone. So who feels will be now planning there? Who is the person? Who?
6: Mr. Buzia, answer what you order Nana, a NPP communicator, no, answer a chin on a NPP for a call, a you honour, sir, call to honour. So, Mr. Buzia, say, young fans who were winning me near Chimia, Oberba court, or no, my officer, winning me ni be beer, so home. But say, only me will be, say, me will be nice, you see, I remember court to have said the minimum. Yet you girl in NPP for a day, a rush call court to her. And almost who, Mahama, adds some amount for freedom of speech, so. Or more transfer, Ocasia, Nacho, Cassia, Macho. Now, my NPP communicator and a crowd being an Ocas said, Yachi or Munipebia said, or Cassa Momo.
7: Sir,
6: who
7: said
8: Cassa Politica?
6: Into that means, sir, for your party, Mr. Wizards, for your party, and I say, Parting Moon, when you pay be out, no, because the man condemned one. That means a party, as a woman, most supported on Paponicano.
8: Asa omo support na o se o se atutu nipa na no o kan sa asem se obi she akire ah on free was say okay be kan na so oji tum se asem se dia that person has to be raised because ekun no odi be mu no me se me tape no ba ni nyina no ekun no odi be mu se de na menwa yi kan sa munkun no eno ni problem o na se obi kan raw say wa anya ba ni nye ni dum so de sa anya me ni nyina no me do am atwam because anya de akire nipa wo ho. So I say, a political squadna, I don't open it in air. And it's only coom, a bar home, say, Mukum, Mukuni, dea, and when they was again, your channel said, the Yakan. I said, the Minya Yakan, I dear be a new Yakato, I'll see a swan right away. It been a Rwanda, no. Just a radio, so the Paco and Murky comments, and the Traba, he buy. So I say, Sadi will be to my confines and be Baba, and Tiasma Elkano, a bit to my swan, but you who said, baby, I didn't if you buy, and you're silly ho. Ah, next time, I'm going to because in Nipa, one more blockers, one more to say, MPP blockers, one more power radio, so I'm not drawing home my chain. MPP phone, I'm no more casual radio, so TikTok. And it means, sir, you'll be shy, sir, you pull your moose, car, some monko cancer, my enemy. Such as, I saw my open candy, a fine, open to my cancer, be a seer to sweep to my cancer, abandon your abandon. That's fine. But the moment you had a threat to be Mukuni, sign him, and be with you, and oh dear. I was just saying, baby, I always wear the same cool here. Now, what it will be there, no matter how, I was here, channel. I just say, so, I was here, channel. Because we want to cry MPP for no more jam. We need to compare UBR. You have to be planning. You don't like what the money. Sometimes. And you mean, yeah, I'm a cousin.
7: All right.
10: I'm not going to be able to do it. Almost my name in today, I'm in poor massam, especially in a lot of war. Because I'm one about Chroma. I am not Sabu, you might talk cousin yet. No moment you're crying, you're fasso. Sabu, I'm a microm, run wind, so into no, say, amount of time, say, anything, say, free chrome war. One qua, if you have police for chill. Say the debate on the body port two and I say the two more, and they are by some moment say, Uja Kruma for and say, Oh, Mamma, Mona, Mumufis, say, or more illegal in more attack on one, and again you cry. A cabana, sir, the Yadian, the Emma Ghana for your dance, and they say, Who's a Ghana for the yes, a Ghana for? Into them, maybe I'll be between who say, We are Ghani. Oh, Na sabio uso unam yo chrome na so bi ko attack o se bia ifi se we South African ya na no so ye kon sen interest Ghana binding in nancy from muko go funk for aba fine and your first step second step ni se e kwan be as soon as my friends South African e be more accountable to for anya mama yesi se ya nipa. You kunkum nipa, you shooting nipa, you brew nipa, just like that. Hospital, man for the hospital, now I come here, I come here with your hospital. Ah, you want police for mining man case, I'm protecting sa foreigners, you know. I'm going to go attack you. I'm going to attack you. I'm running you, Moody. Bajo mi mani si ami nasi bebre. 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Thank you.
6: Ofabeni ene fa cha kitin go ni hu ni na pepon ya.
7: Okay, e ko yen wa South Africa den na me kan wo kan ho so me. E bi no bidu e bi no e bi du fi. Ten den no. 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be at South Africa for the countries maybe because minimum the bit my man at my ye am I mean for some in Ghana no aha
8: o for many patch o mbuza o
7: yeah
8: and South Africa for case ah omo pama ai ah omo bu ni pa and akra ba ko be hu akra de eta che so mo dru ho a na ebusa ba bia fura and African unity no African Union no e dey na say o maka fa ho sa say me ne I started by 3-4 weeks ni
7: Yeah.
8: Me bo. Say na me can say. Ntomo nko in Africa South Africa government na say one step up. Na say omre mu na on stop nipa na omo yesa. Because say Krumana you say na say African unity dia na just Africa unity nka sa won say dey America. E mo Africa for entity nka mo. Na say ni pomu ye do mu free Africa South Africa aba Ghana. One ye do ma be do. Obu o kura no a ni kuro mu kura no. Oni hwe wo ho. We need that over them. Sankrofo ye ba ye obode.
7: Yeah.
8: And yes, I ban akofo o mabanko ahu. I was so odo o musisi ba bi ye because anhwe ya, eno ya na de subambone ba kurum no. Because obu ho kwa trans Africa for years. 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Into any opportunity aban kurum. 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Ni akofa 2000 Ghana man say won ko
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8: 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South Africa some crowd was saying you know crazy your pomony pa
7: Samo
8: as well South Africa who was here baby kid to baby so I just say as we are seeing you know we say say na half blacks and yeah, a blacks yeah, yeah. And to come back now African Union you bet you might can't follow on say and then tell maybe your mama come and speak to what a United Nations America say and more Africans. Because you are Africans in Ankasano, you group yourself. Obia wo how is he operating the country? And to speech, you know, come out and another other African, you know, president in Walker Farm. Well, far from a fresh South Africa government, is a treatment in our modern Africans. Government to bend the African country president to bend the South African leader say, okay, this is going on. I tell woman, you know, a year, our media, I will be at Tibida.
7: Baby,
8: that is Africans.
7: When and I want the home, home, home, home, home,
8: home, home, home, home, home, home, home, political thing, and never put a democracy, never put a young fancy. This is a time I was like a media crowd about say, after 6 o'clock, Ghana president in South Africa for President Bekasa about this topic. Ah, in fact, Nima Ekoso. Africa, Ghana, Mubunipa, foreigners, or South Africa, Rombekasa. Now, we'll be at the conversation, not about your media, America.

0: say talking to the president, president of South Africa, say anyama ekoso no omoni nso enti ye bande no from bibi ye ye ni say from bibi ye yi na free African Union mo ABC.
1: Yeah,
0: but
1: I also make
0: what is Africa?
1: I also make a case and a beer person could be a media hammer up on tissue. Babiana, they talk
0: about
1: Babiana, a talker behind the scenes. Oh, you never know. Even a meeting.
0: There's nothing talking about that behind the seer. A Nipaniable woman will be earnings a camera in a whole wedding in him. I have a profile group with us and what is going on in your own people. Not Oko kind of behind the scene. No.
1: Well,
0: this is a 10:30 time Ghana time.
1: Yeah,
0: Ghana president, if you talk any Africa.
1: Yeah, but I say one day all kind of the me who the Ochi. No, no, I say it doesn't solve any problem. Say when you president no Okra Akasa, a public said the Wissi can once a year. Nessie Nipano Muntia, government knows the intimate with no control was Uncle Fonso. Some who said Rumaposa and president no Okra Eka or can be revisited the South African Fonoyan, and ya dear yet. So, one more cutter and go for them, Bastiano, the Omoyan Omoy. Someone's a president,
0: no? Let's say Oman and your man, okay. Say Oman in Tien, what can I not just say, Wamahon class and Omoyan Omosopoto? What is a bamboo band where they might fallen as no more honor? And your man will be a cool be man, so your born own penny, also be dear. Debbie. So I can't say I know what kind of amendment African Union is in Nigeria. And until I say, let be the whole South Africa government, na I break it down there. Omo ni even African Union, because sa niema we na unti mi sa no there. What is African Union? Obi ko dukro ma yechi aba.
1: South Africa, this is not the first time. Almost every 2 years, be a 3 years, be a say be a ba. Long process. Any part of you to come once anyway. Oh, my lady man, the baby will come once. Oh, no, and Tias said, well, uncle, Black Africa, about crew, now where they all promise or uncle, not in Melbourne and the Indian. Oh, no, quite any part of the baby will come once. Says so, Baba, president.
0: Why they come
1: once? No, my lady, my name is South Africa. So,
0: this
1: is the government in the Sabbath, even answer on the say, and now got 5 years a year come on. Or no, Quan Debiana, or against Sadian. Says African unity, a bit my year, sound of women in our come. But me as for say, African did this, no, and no, Mokas, and no, say, BP, I will come once African Union, pardon, and then get Sansa moving, Kessa, a 2 woman also. Oh, Omopa and Kessa. The Equus was South Africa, mummy. Mum, dear son, and come home, said Omni and Cassa. Oh, we take initiative now, dear, so we can be Omoka. Yeah.
0: Okay, I mean, I'm not being cubby.
1: Yeah. By the end, Nana, I can also go out, but fear, I am one every time I born around one. Say, Brahim Mahama, a businessman, and become ourselves, say, Ghana for no bar. Ebia. Obit me, the old be a wit me, dear mom, wit my paid my mom, so wit my mom, ye may be up. It been a make a mess of me. But I don't draw no honor, bow or crowd, South African crown, my cousins or cotton, when ye do may be a. It because I be a quiet more people grow when ye do may be an ye. But I stay there, so all bagan idea of a sort now. No more to any honor than a home word you may be a more ya, a effective way be out. It be to woman ye. 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I'm a coquay, a good deal, 2026, June 2026, yeah. The arrangements be a no more, sir, colonel. As a server, yeah, I'm all you. Your first batch, you're the buckle, and the workers in the double call.
2: Offer Benny. In certain leaders, it's a moon make it be a moon make it. In this, if we don't move to Jamaica.
1: Ah,
2: you don't know what I'm
1: quite. I'm quite.

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0: but KB so
2: come and you also to buy acquire nurses will be chrome na guess here
3: there be the mechanic say who said there be but say who say bra the thing say e crop be owa won chrome afon no say omo workforce be men e pro so kra it no even Philippines for example no na first no mini some na ho ya dodo no the go abroad America UK na am be ye nurse ne no nka e crop be so amo population no every year bia no
0: omo de na ya na ye a long term e omo ma so on prepare omo take care
3: oh you can Ghana say Ghana say e krumo say you can say next is bebre ba me che mo tumo ko for mo omo ka ho ka for ba
0: but say ni a long term e ya so en kokra for no e de en ni
3: debi o we de mechanics and gas when you long term say be o hwen kokra ni mrewo me ka next is omo ko
2: any psw
0: Yeah, but KB, Ghana no. And tell me, you see more hospitals. What is it?
3: Kwame, you see million hospitals. Kwame, as I said, you nurses in there, I'm about to know. They are more than what we can employ. Then they still need to be employed elsewhere.
0: No, but see, hospitals are not also. Internet nurses, no, demand, you know,
3: okay,
0: supply
3: okay.
0: Is so high.
3: And no, send all come, Matias, but I don't know whether I agree with you or not. But if I said that is the case. But as we speak on the committee,
0: but KB, who did the Oko hospital part the choir? Just say, you create a cassette, just as Obequa Koda, Unia proper Kenny and show near ye. So, who? It's Adina.
3: And who doesn't mean send ethnicity in Rubia necessary among your moon yogi, my young promono. On a moon said, I'm your moon yogi. Only a different issue. Your moa, your moon yogi, among your moon yen ye. And oh, and they almost a debut.
0: You be training a month for near your send omoko. How often out is the UK for training nurses?
3: Because Omono, they are the other way around. They employ. Because Omono.
0: I didn't mean to employ. I didn't again as your employee.
3: Yeah, we are over a friend saying educating nurses more and now over producing more nurses.
0: And you over educating. And you over because you need the workforce need anyhow. The workforce in anyhow.
3: Workforce no power.
0: KB, the hospitals, who they show into, who they say, are you Kumasi? Kumasi, the hospitals be partner. Just say, at how many hospitals? What a Ashanti region. Just say, I say, I'm a nurse. Na, just say, you intimi, impossible.
3: You probably say, you probably say, say, I can say, Kwame, we call Ghana hospitals are nurses in you and I say, more vacancies be brought into me employment. You sure? Is that what you're saying, Nana?
0: No, but say, you need data, no. So you need data.
3: Before you make it, you have to have the at least, you know, some form of assumption be our basic what you are saying on. And I may say, So are you trying to tell me, say, see, sir, your friends are cooking for not here. Vacancies be brewa, you ain't me in for Ghana for nurses. And that's okay, Ridge Hospital, and that's a Kolibua. Say, be brewa, and I say, that's the same woman I am now, said you, you said the Dolomuka and Mukit surface. I need a different issue. I say, you share no more, you're much my summer year.
0: You're saying, right now, like, there are no vacancies. That means, like, just no vacancies.
3: The mechanic say, and what I know for a fact, and they say, they be no.
0: Unyini say because of the benefits in the woman, in the leaders in the SRD way.
3: There be. Because many say, Kwame, every year, Biano, you hear nurses complaining. Say, you're passing 1 year, 2 years, 3 years, you're posting, that means you're posting. Some of you know, they're just sitting there, idle.
0: If Canada has a population, Canada a population a new 50 million, and so you have shortage of nurses. What has
3: it?
0: Canada has it. So
3: because 50. A couple of years ago, Sebi, I am not a man for insurance and yedding. I'm on pay our profession. And now, sir, incentives don't get. See, the moment now, I'm on course our profession. They don't give it to them. And now, Ghana say, I am not nurses do one. They go for start. Nursing waiting for free. If I do do anamu kumu yamamu allowance in the long count. It is easier to
0: gain profession. No, in that case, government didn't change this policy and said when you say incentives, not just say you're producing nurses as soon as nurses can then find something else. You're producing more nurses.
3: Na girls no money you know. Ah, CCI, they can't be a woman. What opportunity is it for them?
0: Yeah, but like we'll send them abroad. We'll send them abroad. No, so doesn't mean say guarantee say or they will be better off. Like Jamaica do a mukwe. Jamaica would be free. Ojem inside Nkosi Ojem.
3: Hey,
2: Jamaica you grow beer. What about the kind goes out?
3: There be a show. We don't say Ghana for to come to Jamaica. Any Barbados so you know. Tell them sir.
2: Jamaica.
3: Ghanaians are traveling all over there.
2: That is a big mistake. Entina debia no ye or a baby banners ye and me and two parties so a man in your good.
3: Chemasio, but any big mistake in the Chemasi Bram in Timothy.
2: The big mistake in his head, debia was in by Yed.
0: Be free near the

0: Forbidden.
1: Yeah, no, I say Mithiopa. Yeah.
0: Okay, yeah, Mr. Buzi, I feel you're not learning it. Yeah, Mr. Obitima for Mr. Buzi and KB. No more learning it.
1: Yeah.
0: Mr. Buzia,
1: I'm saying the
0: Casimir,
1: KB
0: Miss Afi, do
1: Kasana.
0: your care. Mr. Buzia, Uncasa, Casimir, Miss Olani, your care. Okay, KB.
1: Yeah.
0: Casimir, Miss Odin, your care.
1: I'm saying
0: I
1: KB
0: forbid no Timinka.
1: Obi and I'm a tone camper. Obi and microphones maintaining camp. Yeah.
0: Yeah, KB. Okasana. Yeah, for Benny, the near I can say. And see, I didn't need to move free. Would you feel South Africa and a Ghana for Korea will be a quacky almost ever back to Ghana? So, if it's Caribbean Koreans were mired almost who feel Mukumo acquired a country. See, I didn't ask this for you, Echo.
1: So the arrangements are government and no more government and I.
0: Oh.
1: Huh? They love going though. Say be over to Ghana, remember
0: Who
1: now.
0: don't be quiet? Who don't be quiet from Mukomo from when now you say? Oh,
1: Number of them say, na
0: no.
1: whole, Jumon Kwe
0: Now,
1: say.
0: why would the wife of Jamaica or Mukoya free war ever you was in Canada? Because so a cloning a Jumanim. So I was sitting and walk around security in the crowd. Oh. And so for Benin, see, and see, be a woobie, be a bush and be a near New York, Jamaica. Over here, Monaco.
1: Well, say we're government, you know. If it's Omukwa, and now they be a office, be a honey, and yet, and then get to Omuko be a
0: Omaninye, Omaninye, Omaninye, for Benny, Omaninye, Omukuye from Omufum Kumu Bahasi.
1: Oh, Nana. Say, I'd say, say, I could be a Omidin, doctor say, by
0: Now,
1: African
0: Cuba,
1: memory,
0: now
1: no, no, me.
0: Caribbean
1: Eh?
0: powder, they've carried Cuba, say, more problem right now.
1: Yeah, my home, sir, I'm just a certain woman, so no, only doctors about Africa, but boy, I didn't know. Send the answer back, I said, I don't know how Africa. No monk over it is America and Canada and the. If you say, certain wrong, I don't know. Yeah, y'all can see it in my, yeah. Between, yeah. And I am called young call in the Sunam said line on Timu. Young call was up on the zoo, Mr. Lower. Now, how young call
0: What
1: was
0: for
1: up
0: what's
1: on the zoo?
0: happening?
1: Aye.
0: And if I met you, so me knew what's happening to you.
1: I'm saying about how they be on a sukasakasa too. Yeah. It could be Nana or Sydney, and of course, Anna. Anyway, I'll go have Vienna, I unite my internet. I might as well. It's a nice one. Yeah, Kaby, Kaby Utianga.
2: Pacho, Mabaso, Mutuinga.
1: I had to uncover.
2: Yo, me that's very me chamo. I'm saying me line disconnected.
0: Okay,
2: yo, me I mean, baby, I'm just saying. Yeah, well, and before we bring me unemployed, we Ghana. Well, you're graduate unemployed in Ghana. You're necessary. Am I qualified? Ah, about 1, 2, 3 years. Yen post your munko bibia. Ah, I'm titi few. That's uncle Fono. I couldn't ever say. Omo could be a practice here. Yes, I didn't think that. Ben afford your moko Jamaica. Now, Sebi, you name Scar, Mugako Joho.
1: Yeah.
2: Omako Barbados.
1: Yeah.
2: In Tomoko and Cardini, also, Sebio, a Afro Caribbean country, so.
1: Yeah.
2: Tomoko on Anke, Honya. In Janka, Sadi, Yanke, I saw the dada.
1: Oh, true.
2: Yeah. Your country's be broke. We are seeing a number of Yanin to know, Sebio, population no, is growing faster than the rate government limit my provided employment. A bit is a Ghana. Another four, Philippines, country be broke, aren't it? Into this opportunity, we move. This is a fantastic opportunity because when we want to be in country, we say, "Oko kulebua." Next is, Omotitifie na omotwem aban apostle amako different offices are akwanya aba no you see am am am nko because adin a omoko Jamaica na Barbados me mum de me ni omonya adwi osa akwan so
1: ke bi
2: de so moko akwa juma describe fi
1: ke bi de o kan akwan adin akwan eye exchange o me kan wa sem kwa bi a Jamaica for so e beba Ghana
2: So,
1: Ghana is a good one.
2: Well, education system, you know, be a young no, but my be bunny pa.
1: Education is
2: why? I mean, I'm telling you.
1: Now, see, a university is great. Why is it? I said, if your country is begun and not a university, who are strong?
2: Well, Mamia and Nancy, or call space, yeah, and moon, yes, and one does a Ghana and the best experience pa, when you're on for so.
0: Yes, you bit me educated people more on
2: my space. Yes, I can. Yes, you bit back on me. Yes, I can. Yes, I can. On that same day, and what I say? Why should we be calling them? Yes, you come. Okay, and do.
0: Ghana flooded. Ghana flooded.
1: Yeah, but Nana, I don't know. No, who respect you? Your own. I didn't get that.
2: Yeah, can't tank.
0: Yeah, plane into me.
2: Or the couple of phone one or baby I will call them and also call another area because come why the most peaceful country on the planet who into Jamaica no omo baby or Kingston or say omo areas bo on India Kwame except you life in here very very bad but baby I be or Jamaica or call Queens sir or call America or call Queens sir or call some areas sir whoa you can't survive there. The bill of Canada, I'm whole crabby.
0: Oh, yeah.
2: Into no Jamaica, I can't decide the trust. I know you're in United States.
1: Yeah.
2: The bill,
0: yes,
2: oh, yeah.
1: Sure.
2: It's minimum a fantastic pass, say, I buy yes, wash and you share, and see the amount for between three fee, no more do massage with them, Fimina, if you must be Sabina, or how name, and which change to my coach now. This is the better opportunity. Oh, say, I don't wish I know. Almost you discovered my bread or almost a four Ghana.
1: Yeah.
2: A bad boy economy, no. Because I'm best friend this kind of your man more Ghana. If you don't know if you want to be a mom by Ghana straight, I'm going to call other countries. Or no, some could do that. And this is, they are helping our economy. And to me, I'm going to call I don't see anything wrong with that. Uncle Kobani say, I say, you're watching. Now you need nurses for help. Amount for your hospitals. Now, after you pay for sorry, somebody sang of called Jamaica. Need and come no bayage and say, how? Say, you and your man for Momon share Ghana for now, was someone called Okaman on it. But Ghana, no coming, yes, and it's you. Let's be bro, 3-4 years, my pass it, my qualify, but they can't be posted. There'll be a moon with friends in Facebook, quite only the onion, so a teacher, wouldn't autocratic cake.
1: Yeah.
2: Well, I'm sorry, a qualified teacher but talk at the cake. Because the system cannot accommodate all the trained teachers.
0: Yeah, but say and now make and say when you now can say because you say incentives to be a what some area of study in Ghana, internet the BSC you produce graduate say you too much. Maybe say teachers.
2: Yeah, but Kwame, what say is that incentive if you're not a boy? Son of actually.
0: Well, no, that means say other areas be a young friend sent to send Binko.
2: Enfa, say Enfa. My boy, teacher, my boy,
0: Enfa. He say Ensan Ojumano. So, like a practical.
2: Yes, Ensan Ojumano, so a bill of hole. Who's a gun and your big problem with unemployment, too? Whoa, into no, who can say incentive? You ain't been fear, say ya. You have found Kohia and San Ejuman, maybe
0: Ensan Ojumano, Nanka, and San Ejuman, one incentives near Manaka, a many pen be a shift here. So I said the bill papun by we are on the sound of your beating the eye. It's
2: okay, teacher. And also, yeah. Menim said, no, na buying in ya na, I don't know. It be a buying na, and yenes in Kwana. Who's the officer no till? A nippano, oh, you're gunning, you know. Say, oh, you're school. Maybe a professional person or commono. Honorable cool, wouldn't be forcing to say, electrician, and answer, quiet. Be a engineer and answer bibsa. Be up so con. In bad do no next in Elmofe. But him self in Amucha, Mode, Omo uniform,
0: you turn me because of our job. No, send the Uku school.
3: Ocona abandoned me, Usika Crano, abandoned me to our cabia 2,000 a mind to Nasania Mana, Omunia Juma income.
2: Yeah, yeah.
3: Okay, and only I know. Nana, you say, who said, what's my work at Mr. Porto? Once I train a year, didn't papa call man for something abandoning your nagging, say Obama, a Juma Bagana, Obitima, a for summer industry, Sabagana. Or may be a we deserve a sudden corruption and what's our country. Now we'll cuff in the pinna for us. First, I'm going to need a dome mobile have a year PSW, you know. Oma Shoshe, and Penifone, Sah home care. Woman, I need a dome mobile crew, papa. Such as here. Into a mucrono and penny funny, or my dress, or be any a yibia more man. Enti we ye jumana we no school now kwa ya no wababu wabab another country. No abe ye sa keke no. Eye. But on my team create a bibia no de bia sa ni manum kwa na bani and how are we gonna create a job?
2: Na bra, in the sisia ni fan say abai AC hospital. Or the nurses ni bi akukum. Nurses ni bi a 1,000 na mo omoti ti fi omunye juma. Ebi ode wonya kwan ma be 300 akukum 700 ni gofie.
3: Yeah.
2: Ye ntimi si hospitals to do ma ye employ omunye na 1,000 ni nyina. Ni de bi a no. Because this ya sa PWS as o kama sem. Em say no na em say Chrome some friend and COS as den no. Ma tete metete sa COS. Eh eh. When em say ma for tia up to £12,000. Ti o connection o. Ama man for back room a ebra ya mere dodo na djuma bia mpo ni ha. Inti bi nkra ni say e koba ni say they are doing it through the official channels through the government. Who say can you far better? So be be me na msa kwa no so. What spending says kini nyina, what be do you can see a. Djuma bia ni ho.
0: Benu there and there things so mu yisu anu as a route to get to UK. O mu yisu anu. No, at least I
2: say and you call
0: SCI Casa Butcher, dear. At least Uba cry, Anya de Cry, no better, a juma de Bato.
2: I'm on my bad, I'm a woman, so my be woman is, so I'm telling you.
3: Miss Abu, you won't say, so who call you, sir? I'm a young man, a year in an opportunity, and what pie is our home came.
2: Okay, him, sir.
3: Oh, yeah, dear. And Luna, a man is a man, maybe be a union in Akugum, a home care
2: man, only
3: a happy Africans now, a free African bar abroad. Sir Kennedy, a boy, 100%. Mini problem. But a ma government now, what is on, and for so many ma, said the farmer, Cassan San Jumania de Adeno, and for so man, a more money in a Naso, the BISO. Necessary, no, you don't be quite abroad because I never know because I'm because you'll be chasing. Oh, more movie school, a year, more graduate, oh, moon in a majority in a choir nursing. I bring you paper 5 years ago, oh, that's what if you. So, nursing from Sono, when you be crying, Jesus, see, are you a fool? So, what I say, and I was abandoning the nurse who are not yet creating a job. Rwanda, oh, other countries, you know, I didn't know one idea. Or Monte,
2: because a young girl, you create your job. I say your capacity to do that. You don't have that capacity.
3: You have capacity to do that. I profit transfer to any job.
2: Oh, I didn't mean to say, whoa, I didn't say, yeah, your problem. I want to say, the problem I want to say, may say, you a crobia, what moves I want you on air, I would do, may my dinner no.
3: Oh.
2: Population is growing too fast, fast, much faster than the country can create jobs.
0: I warned you too much in the Nukre.
3: Or maybe I will. Anything about from what in 25 planning now, government are planning for years to come. But you know, and then it's now 2 years planning. I want to do an incomplete.
2: A campa, you can't just go and say, "We'll be sure about you too." Because you're not even a whoa, I'm not sure. Oh, we're good. Because I'm not even a
3: yeah, yeah. She was an UK. My mother said, "We should have fallen as BAB Mum Krumwa. We must demonstrate so we can be." Say UK cut it. Any US cut it so we hear no Africans and as a fallen as BAB. Africa, you are still living.
2: Oh, yes, of course. Yeah, and
3: so this is a planning now. Planning also, man, planning for the future. Chromia, you're being here. Send them, come on, plan out for say any percent, but almost planning be among the refugees. Have shame. Majority of people bring here one machine.
2: Bra, I'm more planning, yeah. I'm more planning, yeah. And Cassabi, Sabi, and Kenya, come on my room. Despite the fact some are planning, you know, they still need people to come in because I'm more deficit, employment deficit. I'm here people to come to the system to work.
3: Yeah.
2: Whoa. Yeah, then the opposite because you know, you're creating some mass employment, you know. And then a crime business, you know, you know, you be brave, Ghana. Se bibi ti sey friend so bro ni wo e dey ba Ghana say mi mi aban a kwame ka enene e chinyan ka ba ni nyina na mama Tesla companies no incentives na ma na sa Chinese for no mo dey fake designs ba Ghana ma ban ni nyina
0: and no dey e ha jwe pa
2: na mama
4: African way no ni nyina e
2: na na nka mama na e opposite na nka do say be ma factories amo ye ntuma be dos be ma mo pampam nyema be dos be mo mo ntonton Ghana for ntaden ni nyina be dos okay ni nyina ye a way of creating job me pay for me nim say say bi me say me ka bi mass me didi obi atem but you didi bi a wonti ase say obrunu wo ye sorry ane ye di chim o de bi msrewa I don't know was that me patch was me say me say bi then you know ye boys e chemu dia ne timi fire but o say e bi ana pay for me say Mr. Mine wa ase nti ka say boy intimi ka wa wo nti no anka one of the few things anka bit mine say foreign import say Yama bio di ba Ghana, anke wunya, yang is a bit my yano. Because you're stopping in Enra say almost say, a day ya ye di janugumi almost stopping from 1st of January next year. And then Domukazebia 1st of September. Munims I didn't hear poisonous, I didn't yama. And I say, Minim say almost say and yama, and I say you bit my bio gun into numbers almost stopping. I don't know.
3: Almost say. And my kidney problem and other
2: diseases.
3: I don't know. I don't know. I don't know. I don't know. But the problem is,
2: very good. And I can babble canoe.
3: I didn't know. Your said no macro and French macrowave room. What's what the adding? Also, kind of for your crophobia. You weren't there. Obiba Timo could just have food container and a bianoon for 2-3 hours. No crap. What a ginger. Just what to take away, Diane.
2: Obezo biye hunzwa ko to take away.
3: Ye man said tenena. Won said enu akwa me bi say, "Fun na dey side ne buy your proof say ade ne nye good for Ghana."
2: Science
3: dey. That say wo mu fa sa ehini nyina meto abonte. Enu an say ya force government say on bandi. Wo bandi we galam say kura no bandi. This is what we tell him. Enu an yidi di.
2: Wo sa, sa dey ko nyina no. Do don't hear before you are no more important system. I told him, sir.
3: Can the Japan do my way? No, can the Japan produce a lot in Ghana right now, sir?
2: Oh, no, for none of you, Ghana.
3: Yes,
2: maybe I'm putting a German saying to the man in 6 months as a then so offer in the German.
3: Nana, I am a target to power. I see a jumo,
2: sir.
3: Yes, I brought it a home. When I told you, I need one fast, I won't be any. Young wolf, young fan shall microwave room. A simple education. And fan shall microwave room as a gun and yet to microwave with Tino. Walk out with the bishop, not nanny. Me, my mentor, your bandits are take away.
2: And I would depoison you. And I say, maybe we be to your platform. So, your friend is saying, and since you're talking, and I'm here, I'm a macro last day. Whoa. Uto a chen ye the robber in the akata ho to ye mistake na say uko wey wan make sure say robber no ye fun na say uko hun sa na what the robber
3: nani adie bia enye natural way a nipa sha say ye e bi say talapia ye ni aye made ye make engineer ye sa background nyina no and to say the nature one or the scene one adie ba ko se hu because say kasi ye sa de de bia ya dwene no e be ko ho because Africans na de ba ko he say de bia ye fane problem wa ye ni hu e de bia e bi se fish bi ye rubber we twa mu na ye rubber we twa mu ye de rubber na ye when they make is a fish ni rubber who fa company bi ye o be fish
2: anya fish nan say rubber na mom no your friend is saying omo de rubber akata ho am a fridge na very very fresh are fresh who I say de fish no be bia aye neat say e honnam ne nyina aye kama nenso no rubber na man aye kama no
0: o patches a packaging no
2: yeah
0: on there in such a
2: way say o dey do o nya time ahwe performance be to so
3: yeah me hear
2: o hwe a o say plastic kwa me o say enam ngi ngi say da wono
0: yeah
3: ye creative bia ba bia ye hu de enye that's the
1: I don't know dangerous I don't need about to
3: and then person who any fun will produce on the enough fish be bring on bits plastic a paddy and for home Oh, on say, you Africans, you create BBR. But side effect, you wouldn't tell
2: me. The gun and Adrian Bonny, you trim too much.
3: Adrian Bonny, the way you trim, no. Now, I'm sad, yeah, president, you abandon me. 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Such as any chemical no more spray farmer for no chassis, a display you do an innocent. And no,
4: a Benny, hold on, she said, but say an animal pecano.
1: Why, the okay, that's a plastic canoe. That idea is here to me, bro, because we said the work and a hano. I've been asked one fancy macro, Ghana should do the cushion. So, dear, say to me, bro.
3: Any different offer? Plastic canoe work canoe. Plastic canoe tear you and you gumu and near tear a muguma no match. I know they won't bandy you. And when you're dangerous, or not, or be banding one bandit, name take away bono. I also will take away bone of copper son. For
1: yeah,
3: hey, and when I want bandit, sir, plastic and nobody ye bunku and no one near the identity one bandit because I know the minister's nana, a cra, a deba, into yam bandit. And you know you're dangerous on one bandit for years, sir. Ghana for the deep plastic, my ya can and the president and I'm bandio. Now, 4 days, you know. Men who find shame macrowave, mono, and no dear were bandit.
1: Ah, okay.
3: What dear Kogana, what dear fear, Nanu, Medea, but also Subin, and near my quorum who plastic plastic in a chicken and black, and an eh, as a muya take away nobody a share plastic bag and black, and all. Oh, say this, you go up on Tino Ghana. Baby, ever fed be a buho, one bandit, son, your mano, Abrahana plastic cry a bandit, Uncle grocery store cranoa. Plastic and Ukraine binto. Yes, son. O che or man in penny for shas no more geno. Or when you ask a son, geno, son, say, ye a moa environment, no, or master son. As a gun and a yes, son, mumma, dear, a buoni pana, a massa plastic in a dimuno, a free system in the mono. Was our bandits had an outside a plastic and yonko to plastic and answer rice in the moon, sheshes a sani, a chicken around near the amount, and no moon with your one bandano.
1: All right. All right, it was here. Bonsoir. I heard Ghana first. Ghana first, say, Marge. Oh, Sunya Memo. Sunya, what to say? Ghana first, Tiaga. Ghana first. Maybe I'll fall.
3: Ghana first data.
1: Yeah.
3: Ghana, you can return after Trawa. I can give you a big cool.
4: Since Rome, Colonel Massaban.
3: Yeah, your castle leadership. Your castle leadership. And that Kwame Befre for a month will be as a refugee. So if you date me, a man. Leadership, your idea, who here?
2: Attitude. Oh yeah, of course.
3: Then a problem
2: in your face. Oh yeah.
3: I'm a person who throw beer. Everybody will come. We share together. Oh. No fighting, no arguing. We all go forward. But the moment you're wearing your good leader, who flip it? Share, Mister. You come open.
2: Moderate. Moderate idea. No, yes sir. Yema anye.
3: Sir. Mister. You Richard. Who could be a cohort who take a crown who free ho? Sense the team where you know no when to me handle I didn't good into be alcohol no free home
2: with your
3: personal attack such as
2: yeah
3: it. Leadership your idea who hear more maybe
2: oh yeah and then
3: crazy. African leaders say yeah can you know it taking one person be a leader no a bit change the system meaning now
1: yeah and
3: you know anybody
1: you know I'm saying gonna be you know you may be said the worker.
3: Taking one person be a leader.
1: Yeah.
3: Maybe I feel I'm going to be a community. Say, taking one person a leader. Once I be because your mama be younger, all stretching the time. Me say, me your mama and your yinano. It doesn't matter. So be loose, so loose. Yanko one central government. We don't need another party with African leaders. Emma omu peace mo mon tinki good.
2: Nche sa democracy na omo dada ya maya di adi atu ya hosu. Ani na ese ya man. 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Yendu okra kra so maya. Omaya anka she me hwe we bi o Facebook. Ya see a crew bi dey friends eh. Sukumu azden. Near Jama Nkwanta. Ewo amansie Central District. A man for four, Garam say pit, a collapse of my own amateur monk. Wow, look at that. Boom, Nipper four. Uncle, you strong leader, Garam say, Uncle, on the 1st of January 2006. Ah, Dabin and Mama by President, 5 and 6. Uncle, the second day now, Obe Chanson, Sadan Anka, Uncle, but two, I see your face in Ribbon, what's Catubia? Ponoso baya de nanalo ye ne no an oba baye na oba so dadan ye di nine months no no omo se ye nkoda
1: yeah
2: oh leadership le bia no ye ni bi is sad
3: leadership ye ni bi oga na de bia me come see ye here strong mindset say obekwa the step by step to change people's mind ye ye tuntun fo no ade a ye bokoboko no ye mpe
2: gabi
3: one for so ye ni a we don't change. Now, once I see you see Togana, and see your Munaka crass, and see who said the whole city, the whole country, you'll be a cook for Munaka and Fango. One man can some home holiday. In sooner Muna and Etonu, car cry, drop a force on Munya Juma, or any pair soon come, I say, or Mope car coffee. Car, karma. It is your leadership, I didn't also too far, there are so changing system on our honor. Employment, yeah, I can't be no. So who got top bosses?
2: I just meet you. Sorry, Koso.
3: So who got top bosses at 300? And what? Name who got top bosses 1,000 kradia? But what's the sun system ning in to help citizens in now? I don't know about what. Name who got top bano? Make sure say Uber manufacturer then who crew. Crew here. Bosses say what a bridge has a crew. One far workers a crew. No more call bear. Five finds a bear 1,000 to 5,000. It's
2: a nipper
3: bear 5,000 to. Yeah.
2: And
3: you're buying a bus. Yes. Say nipper 5,000 will be up with a family of 5 for. And you're why employment was a solvable problem. I couldn't understand your calculating. Who did you get personal? No family.
4: You cost the government in a running a bus system.
2: I didn't VIP for a more pretty be a more buses in here. Ghana government work of 5 buses best to 200. Before Naka best is 6.
3: Any 6 months running in Ira. Ni ni ni ni ni ni ni ni ni ni ni ni ni ni ni ni ni ni ni ni ni ni ni ni ni ni ni ni ni ni ni ni ni ni ni ni ni ni ni ni ni ni ni ni ni ni ni ni ni ni ni ni ni ni ni ni ni ni ni ni ni ni ni ni ni ni ni 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No man, it when you need leadership, or better think about we not the be a better critic accident. Yes, a day na end of the year, or the country, and one one a VIP, no, or quite police if waiting in him, son, say, when you accident, or being accident, in tea. Where your mind? Oh, my, I say, what dear. Kwa kwa hizi siya, inipi usuma buwantini pana msi kumasi mponi na akra. 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Se, yewe data say ya kanaka, how much money a government nelusu a day? It's a big money. So that's, inti ye mana ye womano, leadership is, debi ana Mr. Aigana first waka, wasi leadership is a problem.
1: So
3: there, a big problem.
1: And there can accident. You say accident. Accident. There could see a commander. Nipper 12. Woman in the room.
2: 12. Much of Munkoya. Yeah.
3: Oh, when you know. I can nipper a rubber. 15 years old. Yeah. Nipping in the
2: room.
3: At the same time, no one. Not fair. Say fast.
2: Anka, a man be a sebby. Omoju nipper one. And it's as accident. Omo in the mini am kwa yo investigation. See the bay being CO beam.
1: Yeah.
2: And Zidgana no, oh, a china kwa nabi process. Bien few bia. Oh. And run a make us say, Tamil Musitamano. Na in Crafono, Omombeso Mutu, Omutu free areas are now ye designated for industrialization, housing projects. No, it's so one day, and in Kruma and in government as name. You say caterpillar. In to do in crown, baby, not as a caterpillar and by air, why should you be working? Because someone time can no. I do the beer, a buyer, Sebu, oh yeah, strong now, which in the power now face, oh yeah, the right thing, no. Oh yeah, now, oh yeah. Say caterpillar and about consistent of falling in if you are, now why you intend to intend to them. Sebu, I dear, but 1 million, no. My man, nipa 1,000 in Simon Quine. All in the name of democracy. All in the name of democracy. Democracy in Tigana be beyond Koye. A Koya will be part of Paco, Peso, be my Babo, my land, Labaco, across the region. Because it may be almost say a car, you tow, tow, or mutu, the car, Cassa or Quemoa. If I acquire and come with Faso, he can if you follow. I'm going to call Parliament. I say, Sebu, Yansa, I'm going to be. Pancras today. What agreement are they? Part back office on Peninsula. Oh, people, you know, what's it? I didn't say one Peninsula. I did best every kind of for life, you know. And I'm saying party back who did Benin to the one Peninsula. It is democracy and for so background and also. The Ghana name the Rollins and Cobain and Codin Nancy formula, yeah, Bibia Crogin and Kibianca, you shouldn't be a free manca, you deco in him.
4: Oh, yeah.
2: Well,
4: yeah. So,
2: on your opportunity, you know, why yen ye? If it's a siano, or if it's a siano, yes, Rono, but maybe as enough for no suit in watching. Corruption is on the suit ye be.
4: So,
2: oh, yeah.
4: Vision.
2: Oh, yeah.
3: Corruption, the Minya. Corruption, the one ye be.
2: Ah, Master, I want to catch your old. Oh, why I got the jet? Why every. It's a lot of
3: fun.
2: Why not? But the ban or the school or abroad, why is it got all the master corruption? No,
3: oh, see you, Trianic. So, what did your proper school and first of us? Lena, I never come running, say, yeah, many general, and yes, it was true. Now, Osro said, be bad between our dear Sulukunibi. Internet, a man of Memo will bring you an he was panicking when he behind. Also, the buyer says all the company, Opus will be a company or Ghana, only problem. Name woman, a bed dollar to baby of a company. And you want to buy, I will be still with that.
4: Very, very good.
3: Also, the buyer was he both says to Crocker, no truck will be a big move or Ghana, no pack baby, I will be a pack safe. Obekaya, and Tim said, both says, and not to quote us in Ningina, no Mingina, Papa Biade, a pack, no moon to.
4: Okay,
2: no corrupt too. Onana. The banning school fees are still enough for me to chairman's roof. Yeah, enough for me. I want to be with Bianca. Also, see a chalica. I didn't want to say, as Sky did chairman can and me did chairman banning school fees. Of course, you know. Oh, abroad. Oh, also, baby, master. Oh, corruption on
3: the school. As a president, that's in the Bible school, Ogan Abuchra. May yes, you're so bit material. By any event, you cry and say, be creative with the Bible school Abuchri. And one mutti may be so.
2: I can't know. I've been the one said, Miami Sigan and Lifiano. So, the Missan is Gano, you know. And Kavasa is Kan, and Kavasa foreign way, you know, fees, you know.
3: Only share. Roll is all. Okay, my dear to say, O ye dipper, own to me 100%. But the sad a year Buagana, and say, Yan should be more Ghana. Ebebuagana. May President Omo ya campaign na obi anwa mo jidi wani mu. Me ni ayibia wo bi mu bi because omo nyina aye the old system plan na na omo plan because I see doing ketia o person obi wono data na ye ka ho asem dendendene. Wonim kan nim twere but wonim hu nyanse bia. Wo the next 25 years to I see doing ketia tin mo betima 100. Ontimi. Aso so person obi president. Look at this. Me hear young men be a bit more step up and say those old mentality and cut down. Just try to creating the job in the country. So I say, you ain't creating. Yeah. You say the amount for to sit down any other day. A crumble upon the best factor of the boy. South Africa for your mobile. Thank you. A high rise building. ana nka aba na wie bi ne do omkugu mu a nka obusu betima abo o man no
2: omo omo obusu afo obi anko ne busu afie
3: obi anko ne busu afie
2: no mo busu afo
3: like Ghana no family number di bibia there is no help
2: and amuko buku akwentu ani tina enji na ye wa akwentu ma se e bo abo e ho no because obi ni me kyen asem
3: that's it
2: uko akwentu na ube jan ka se Ghana ye fail so Ghana ye baller so wo gola nche ye do akwentu baller no so who could do a honorable one? Ghana and first stage and Ghana ball also. The beer will be a no, and so dig on any medium mass my mechanical. So dig on any,
3: sir.
2: Oh, crumble, crumble, you see, you're searching near the cramp horn or taffy, and also touch a man. Whoa,
3: yeah.
2: You want to know? See, yeah, yeah, yeah, any dear. Sebi, young crack run, sir. My men could jabby because a Ghana, yeah, and bois, yeah, you say, yeah, you say. Hey, what you say, I feel could do Ghana. Only when we say one hour and I say Nippon, bet you me a crab.
3: Clay, I'm with me. Ubu, how are you doing? When you get away, dear? Ne chili hono, a whanye. Why, dear, when you're happy? When you feel better, but you will be a walk with the hand walk partner. And I tell Ghana, and this
2: is a crap.
3: Say, say, who do Ghana? And this is a first Nana Jama for the banana. Ebiya obi ba bini papa ko be di wachi sa ba biya be ko biya no di wachi na ma ka kredi ni hobi mu e da na be dru na obaye ne hai no ofiri anu akwa na djuma e tu akwa tra South Africa for years na wudi ba bi ti a masa obaye mbo
2: eh eh very sad I say unsa de no ni pe biya no nya wo ni pe biya se wo boabo ho na se profu mu e se kwa eh very very difficult wo eh very very difficult wo baby dam po e bia wo ni adwuma bia ye sika 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they try en wahia or you they try en wahia e da ntin ntin ma se bia onko fu sika every in fact say every month bia obi amaji in fact say 4-500 Ghana bia mfo well, from my task, you find 6 months in power. Oh, now, Muddy, show me how far. But Ghana, no, a month for back, I say, Babby, would you move? But what to a now, P. B. a corner scanning now? So, opinion, so you begin as 6 years in the year yet. You begin not by a basso, deny any foolish case. Won't that be an to be an eight year day? Ghana dear,
4: the Musa.
2: Now, couple who are mobile. Only a mobile pa. They ask me a mobile.
4: Yes, yeah, yes, my mobile. And one and come back. Oh, dear, dear, you home.
2: Oh, when you must knock a castle, our mom will be fire this year. Some are yaking, oh dear. Go with you, bro. Actually, question you both about a month for some of my catching.
4: Oh yeah. So Nkrumah, ye jam Nkrumah money ye de ho yanka ke ni ha.
2: O kwa me yanka kwa ni mu.
4: Oh, just me
2: ti me. 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O anka bet ma kwa ni mu to the sense bia sakre bia ampo ba ya anka bia. It means setting him back. See the I say, who say a dear way? You need not say, oh, chairman, a union, we are a fortune, Utrin and Yabim. No, Tamayakitwano, yes, no, a cronanki, you see the equinimono. Ah, your man a crime for another, even another 5 years, a crown puna. Thank you, we are cause of Monsino. I'm going by to say, I'm by irrigation. Whoa, I can sure a bro sooner, instead of a bed the piano now overflowing there, your man in sooner. Ekugugu ebebi na esisansa mu akugupu epumuno oh ankasa nsoni na yedebe irrigation na boa yemane ma agriculture ebi a hub for the whole of West Africa crampon but omubaya ya no mubaya ma betu papa no 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school no kwame omo ko habo na mo yejuma ye I'm telling you
4: wow she
2: omo oh na mo yejuma ye basisi a wie university pa o yejuma ye That's the way your brain or mine, son of my and mine.
4: Because you see, you're being so near wasting your quiet. Or something soon your channel could be before floor. Your channel could be before floor.
2: Because you see, I'm going to say democracy, democracy, democracy, a den at your brain. Eh? Yama said you in pain phobia almost ever. Oh, brave,
5: Chairman, you have yourself for more kind of you know, that's it. But I have here, Senegal. I didn't know we asked a leader for money in upper into money a year, woke up our son of Yana son of Mato, or some dear about my union, and any papa, and your party back. Senegal, one president in Wide. Step prime minister and because Nini, I dare your promise about it. Now, personal for guaranteeing it is a Rollins by what you jammed in a bar, brandy a best if I know the fight training. I saw do nursey from Mama Bayern or did the nursey from Na Emra Ye Juma, believing anyhow. No, I a friend said, Nana Buzia, Nasa Crescia, I'm Sir Buzia. Maybe our cousin Rollins on your rock. Monchia, my dear Castle, Friday Catasha, and any day. One much must say. Rollins, were you corrupt? Miller, me too, none of my chase you. Who can say? Nigeria President Romano, too.

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1: osi kwame nkrumah say no e corrupt sese Ghana first osi kwame nkrumah e dey.
0: Yeah, I don't know. So I don't know. I'm going to put Rollins. No, Crony, why are you going to find me? No, Crony, you're going to find me. It's bad. My cousin, I'm going to corrupt. Rollins, and you're corrupt. Rollins. So, Buddha, I said, Rollins, you're not corrupt. No, my children, you're a man who's got. But I'm saying 500 million, 500,000, whatever dollars. So in Nigeria, I.
2: How much money is Kalambua? $5 million.
1: Yeah, you're not first learning any entity. You're not a church.
0: I'm fine.
2: But you know, we're casting by
1: organ, and Tiamma. We're learning it.
0: A friend said, I said, and yes, I need 250,000. If I say 250 crop, I didn't want 5 corruption, you know, and I'm just a Nkrumah factory, a friend said.

0: I mean, MC will be our cool. MC will be our interesting
1: Yeah.
0: memory. Why?
1: Yeah, interesting. Yeah, Ghana first landing. Mr. Franklin, so ever no drop.
0: And
1: see,
0: so be our
1: yeah, no message for why.
0: Me that's
1: about for
0: now. Yeah, no, no problem. Who am I? That's the more time. That's why.
1: Okay, you. Okay, you.
0: That's it. Take care.
1: Okay, you.
0: Okay, bye bye.

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Tell me, I'm a fool. Tell me, I'm a fool. Tell me, I'm a fool. Tell me, I'm a fool. Tell me, I'm a fool. Tell me, I'm a fool. Tell me, I'm a fool. Tell me, I'm a fool. Tell me, I'm a fool. Tell me, I'm a fool. Tell me, I'm a fool. Tell me, I'm a fool. Tell me, I'm a fool. Tell me, I'm a fool. Tell me, I'm a fool. Tell me, I'm a fool. Tell me, I'm a fool. Tell me, I'm a fool. Tell me, I'm a fool. Tell me, I'm a fool. Tell me, I'm a fool. Tell me, I'm a fool. Tell me, I'm a fool. Tell me, I'm a fool. Tell me, I'm a fool. Tell me, I'm a fool. Tell me, I'm a fool. 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
0: Wini mo ha nyenye. Someone, the more, and the more, and the more, and the more, and the more, and the more, and the more, and the more, and the more, and the more, and the more, and the more, and the more, and the more, and the more, and the more, and the more, and the more, and the more, and the more, and the more, and the more, and the more, and the more, and the more, and the more, and the more, and the more, and the more, and the more, and the more, and the more, and the more, and the more, and the more, and the more, and the more, and the more, and the more, and the more, and the more, and the more, and the more, and the more, and the more, and the more, and the more, and the more, and the more, and the more, and the more, and the more, and the more, and the more, and the more, and the more, and the more, and the more, and the more, and the more, and the more, and the more, and the more, and the more, and the more, and the more, and the more, and the more, and the more, and the more, and the more, and the more, and the more, and the more, and the more, and the more, and the more, and the more, and the more, and the more, and the more, and the more, and the more, and the more, and the more, and the more, and the more, and the more, and the more, and the more, and the more, and the more, and the more, and the more, and the more, and

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Lucas and by tia die no na. And the Zed of Sumi, the government, I want to radio. Oh, yeah, I'm sorry, I'm here.

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come on, come on, come on, come on, come on, come on, come on, come on, come on, come on, come on, come on, come on, come on, come on, come on, come on, come on, come on, come on, come on, come on, come on, come on, come on, come on, come on, come on, come on, come on, come on, come on, come on, come on, come on, come on, come on, come on, come on, come on, come on, come on, come on, come on, 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

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Emre Santin, your coupon. 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Yakan in Yanis, our Hini, a dying. A Hini, you never come up. Now there were Hini to Moda.

Miami, Miami, Miami, Miami, Miami, Miami, Miami, Miami, Miami, Miami, Miami, Miami, Miami, Miami, Miami, Miami, Miami, Miami, Miami, Miami, Miami, Miami, Miami, Miami, Miami, Miami, Miami, Miami, Miami, Miami, Miami, Miami, Miami, Miami, Miami, Miami, Miami, Miami, Miami, Miami, Miami, Miami, Miami, Miami, Miami, Miami, Miami, Miami, Miami, Miami, Miami, Miami, Miami, Miami, Miami, Miami, Miami, Miami, Miami, Miami, Miami, Miami, Miami, Miami, Miami, Miami, Miami, Miami, Miami, Miami, Miami, Miami, Miami, Miami, Miami, Miami, Miami, Miami, Miami, Miami, Miami, Miami, Miami, Miami, Miami, Miami, Miami, Miami, Miami, Miami, Miami, Miami, Miami, Miami, Mi